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0: 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This is Delight Radio. Train passengers will face further travel chaos today after a power outage across the Midlands and northwest England. Electricity cut out in the main control hub for northwest England's railways. Network Rail say cancellations will continue, but their engineers are making good progress. UEFA say their World Cup boycott remains, despite Gianni Infantino apologising for the handling of his controversial plans. The FIFA president planned to sell stakes in a company to run the World Cup to private investors, but this was rejected by three footballing confederations. FIFA's management board gave Infantino its backing at a meeting in Morocco earlier this week, but UEFA says this changes nothing. Anti-immigration protests have continued in Thetford, leading to more arrests in the town. People attempted to storm homes linked to asylum seekers, and police officers were assaulted. The police say their powers have been increased after two nights of disorder. Reform UK have announced plans to tackle illegal workers in the UK. Zaya Youssef is a spokesperson for the party.
1: Alongside prison sentences for directors, Reform UK will impose crippling financial consequences on the corporations themselves. Large companies that exploit illegal labour will face fines of 10% of their annual worldwide turnover.
0: Part of their plans include a limit on operating licences for vape shops with a 1,000 store cap in mind. Over half of people who've taken financial advice from social media regret it.
2: So it's clear that a lot can go wrong, particularly in areas such as sort of bogus investment opportunities, with investment fraud continuing to be a big issue across the banking sector in UK households.
0: That's Matt Hepburn from TSB. His comments come as over half of people have lost an average of £700 from social media advice. And Real Madrid star Vinicius Jr. has extended his contract until 2032. From Radio News Hub, I'm Lucy Gorman-Lane.
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0: A dry and sunny day for much of England and Wales. Cloudier skies across Scotland and Northern Ireland. Warm in the sunshine with a high of 26 degrees Celsius.
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0: 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This is Delight Radio. Travel chaos is expected to continue after a power outage across the Midlands and Northwest England. Electricity cut out in the Manchester Rail Operating Centre. Network Rail say engineers are making good progress, but there'll be more cancellations. This changes nothing. That's the message from UEFA, who say their World Cup boycott remains. It's after FIFA president Gianni Infantino apologised for his controversial plan to sell stakes in a company to run the World Cup to private investors. The plan was rejected by UEFA and two other continental confederations. FIFA's management board gave Infantino its backing at a meeting in Morocco earlier this week. Downing Street are urging town hall leaders to work with pub landlords after a row over curbing standing-up drinking in London. It's after Westminster City Council published a draft set of alcohol policies encouraging bars to put out tables and chairs so that people don't stand. The Conservative leader of the council, Paul Swaddle, says there's no plans to stop vertical drinking and the policies are out for consultation. Reform UK say they would cap the number of vape shops across the country to 1,000 if they were in government. Any unlicensed shops would be shut down by police and trading standards. Sai Youssef is their spokesperson.
1: Reform UK will execute a comprehensive strategy to reclaim our high street. Firstly, we will introduce national licensing for vape shops. These licenses will be capped at 1,000 premises allocated to local authorities. This measure will instantly reduce the number of vape shops by 70%.
0: And half of people have lost money after getting financial advice from social media. That's the warning from TSB. Matt Hepburn is their spokesperson.
2: It really goes back to taking your time, engaging with a variety of sources, but importantly, before you do act, and speak with your bank, a mortgage broker, or if you're investing, do check the FCA's register of official investment sources.
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0: A dry and sunny day for much of England and Wales. Cloudier skies across Scotland and Northern Ireland. Warm in the sunshine with a high of 26 degrees Celsius.
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1: Train passengers will face further travel chaos today after a power outage across the Midlands and northwest England. Electricity cut out in the main control hub for northwest England railways. Network Rail say cancellations will continue, but the engineers are making good progress. UEFA say their World Cup boycott remains despite Gianni Infantino apologising for the handling of his controversial plans. The FIFA president planned to sell stakes in a company to run the World Cup to private investors, but this was rejected by three footballing confederations. FIFA's management board gave Infantino its backing at a meeting in Morocco earlier this week, but UEFA say this changes nothing. More arrests have been made in Thetford after people attempted to storm homes linked to asylum seekers and officers were assaulted. There's been two nights of unrest in the town and police powers have been increased. Reform UK have announced plans to tackle illegal workers in the UK. Zia Yusuf is a spokesperson for the party.
2: Alongside prison sentences for directors, Reform UK will impose crippling financial consequences on the corporations themselves. Large companies that exploit illegal labour will face fines of 10% of their annual worldwide turnover.
1: Part of their plans include a limit on operating licences for vape shops with a 1,000 store cap in mind. Almost half of people have lost money after acting on financial advice from social media. That's according to TSB. Matt Hepburn is their spokesperson.
3: Well, there are some really good sort of resources on social media sites that can really get you thinking about your finances in the right way. It's clear that sort of acting on unverified and misleading content can actually cause some real issues to people's financial confidence and well-being too.
1: And today marks the start of the Edinburgh Fringe Festival. There'll be over 57,000 performances in the city across the month. From Radio News Hub, I'm Lucy Gorman-Lane.
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1: A dry and sunny day for much of England and Wales. Cloudier skies across Scotland and Northern Ireland. Warm in the sunshine with a high of 26 degrees Celsius.
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4: 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Same tarmac, same rules. 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Motorbikes aren't in your way. 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National Highways.
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1: Train passengers will face further travel chaos today after a power outage across the Midlands and Northwest England. Electricity cut out in the main control hub for Northwest England Railways. Network Rail say cancellations will continue, but the engineers are making good progress. UEFA say their World Cup boycott remains despite Gianni Infantino apologising for the handling of his controversial plans. The FIFA president planned to sell stakes in a company to run the World Cup to private investors, but this was rejected by three footballing confederations. FIFA's management board gave Infantino its backing at a meeting in Morocco earlier this week, but UEFA say this changes nothing. More arrests have been made in Thetford after people attempted to storm homes linked to asylum seekers and officers were assaulted. There's been two nights of unrest in the town and police powers have been increased. Reform UK have announced plans to tackle illegal workers in the UK. Zain Youssef is a spokesperson for the party.
2: Alongside prison sentences for directors, Reform UK will impose crippling financial consequences on the corporations themselves. Large companies that exploit illegal labour will face fines of 10% of their annual worldwide turnover.
1: Part of their plans include a limit on operating licences for vape shops with a 1,000 store cap in mind. Almost half of people have lost money after acting on financial advice from social media. That's according to TSB. Matt Hepburn is their spokesperson.
3: Well, there are some really good sort of resources on social media sites that can really get you thinking about your finances in the right way. It's clear that sort of acting on unverified and misleading content can actually cause some real issues to people's financial confidence and well-being too.
1: And today marks the start of the Edinburgh Fringe Festival. There'll be over 57,000 performances in the city across the month. From Radio News Hub, I'm Lucy Gorman-Lane.
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1: A dry and sunny day for much of England and Wales. Cloudier skies across Scotland and Northern Ireland. Warm in the sunshine with a high of 26 degrees Celsius.
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1: Travel chaos is expected to continue after a power outage, Lucy Gormley reports.
2: Electricity cut out in the main control hub for the Northwest, the Manchester Rail Operating Centre, yesterday afternoon. That's caused widespread cancellations and delays to services, particularly in the Midlands and Northwest England. Well, Network Rail say that engineers are making good progress, but their crew aren't where they'd normally be after the unexpected incident.
1: UEFA say their World Cup boycott remains despite Gianni Infantino apologising for the handling of his controversial plans. The FIFA president planned to sell stakes in a private company to run at the World Cup, but this was rejected by three footballing confederations. FIFA's management board gave Infantino its backing at a meeting in Morocco earlier this week, but UEFA says this changes nothing. More arrests have been made after anti-immigration disorder in Thetford in Norfolk. Some people attempted to storm homes linked to asylum seekers, while police were also attacked during two nights of disorder earlier in the week. Officers have been criticised for their response, but have defended their actions as proportionate and appropriate. Most teenagers intend to opt out of the government's planned social media curfews. That's according to polling in a response to Keir Starmer's plans for a voluntary curfew for 16 and 17-year-olds in his final weeks in office. CEO of the Molly Rose Foundation, Andy Burrows, says he isn't surprised.
3: Blunt measures that were announced at pace in the dying days of Keir Starmer's administration simply don't cut the mustard.
1: The curfew would prevent teenagers accessing social media sites between midnight and 6 a.m. by default, but can be turned off. Part of the wildfire cordon around a village in the Cairngorms will be lifted today. A number of restrictions have been in place around the Glenmore area since the fire began at the National Park on July the 15th. More than 500 firefighters have been deployed to fight the fire, which has spread to an estimated 25 square kilometres since it started. And today marks the start of the Edinburgh Fringe Festival. There'll be over 57,000 performances across 299 venues in the Scottish capital. That's the latest from Radio News Hub. I'm Frankie Hersine.
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1: Most places dry with some sunny spells. Cloudy skies for northern Scotland, though, with some outbreaks of rain throughout the day. Light winds, but feeling warm this afternoon with a high of 25 degrees Celsius.
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I just do it any way you wanna. 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
1: Train passengers will face further travel chaos today after a power outage across the Midlands and Northwest England. Lucy Gormanley has more.
2: It all started around 2 p.m. yesterday afternoon when electricity cut out at the Manchester Rail Operating Centre. That then caused widespread cancellations and delays to services, which are expected to continue this morning. National Rail say that engineers are making good progress, but their crews aren't where they normally be after the unexpected incident.
1: Nothing's going to change. That's the message from UEFA, who say their World Cup boycott remains. It's after FIFA president Gianni Infantino apologised for his controversial plan to sell stakes in a company to run the World Cup to private investors. The plan was rejected by UEFA and two other continental confederations. Primary schools will be required to identify pupils they believe could face not being in education, employment or training after 16. Former Health Secretary Alan Milburn, who's leading a review into NEET, says there are warning signs from an early age. It will form part of Andy Burnham's plans to tackle youth unemployment. Two men are in a critical condition. Four have been arrested after violent disorder in South Wales. Police say the arrests were made after the disturbance near Pontypool last night, with firearms officers and police helicopters deployed to the scene. Almost 85% of teenagers will be ignoring the government's social media curfew. The poll follows the announcement by then Prime Minister Keir Starmer of a swathe of changes to keep young people safe online. Andy Burrows is the CEO of the Molly Rose Foundation. He's not convinced by the curfew.
3: If we continue to see measures being imposed on young people, they simply won't work and they don't address what young people want and indeed what both young people and parents need.
1: The optional curfew would prevent access to social media from midnight to 6 a.m. And restrictions are being lifted around the Cairngorms after a long-running wildfire. The cordon has been in place around the Glenmore area for around 3 weeks. The fire started on July the 15th, spreading to an area of 25 square kilometres. Last night, 20 firefighters were still on the scene. That's the latest from Radio News Hub. I'm Frankie Hersine.
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6: Delight Radio weather.
1: Most places dry with some sunny spells. Cloudy skies for northern Scotland, though, with some outbreaks of rain throughout the day. Light winds, but feeling warm this afternoon with a high of 25 degrees Celsius.
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0: Morning. God, blimey, there's a lot of energy in that one, isn't there? That's Rains and Hills Running. Open us up this morning on Feel Good Friday's breakfast show. It is the 7th of August. It's the big Friday fry up. Extra hash brown, chef tells me. If you like those, then it's the morning for you. I hope you're well and your Friday morning has got off to a pretty early start, hasn't it? Hopefully a reasonable one as well. Loads coming up on the show. More music in just a sec from the once mighty Terence Trent D'Arby. Remember him?
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Great tune that, Terence Trent's Derby, and wishing well. So I hope to find you well this morning, I really do, as your weekend starts right here on a Delight Radio Breakfast. Coming up in this hour, we've got a breakfast bowl of soul, which Chef is currently working on. That comes from Gene Knight this morning, looking forward to bringing you that. And we've got two from one from, who is it this morning? I forgot, it's just gone out of my head. Lighthouse Family, that's it, I was only just looking at it just now. It's a bit of a worry, isn't it? And of course, Chef will get cracking on the old breakfast smoothies for us a bit later on as well. Loads of other stuff too, including this from West Heaven and Ebony Winter. This is called Chance.

0: lovely vocal. Enjoyed that one very much. It's 7:15.
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0: Take our first look out and about this morning. We're starting off on the M1 in Northamptonshire, northbound between junctions 16 and 18. Still fully closed there. This is after a multi-vehicle accident and spillage. There is a recovery and resurfacing work ongoing. A few miles of queues, about six, I reckon, and delays of up to about an hour and a half. Diversions are in place via the A508 and the A14. On the M1 southbound between junctions 16 and 17, lanes 1 and 2 are closed for a spillage cleanup. There's about 3 miles of queues and half an hour's worth of delay. In Manchester, on the M67, junctions 3 to 4 in both directions, they remain closed all day. That's ongoing police investigation work. There are diversions in place via the A57 and Stockport local diversions as well. Still issues in Devon on the A361, that's Ashford and Chivenor. Still fully closed there both ways. Diversions are in place on the B3212 and the A3124. And the M4 westbound between junctions 18 and 19 and eastbound between 15 and 16 is slow moving. Volume of traffic around 10 to 15 minutes worth of delay there. And the M25 anti-clockwise between junctions 27 to 28. All lanes are now open and there are delays that are easing. That's the latest for you. We'll check again in around 60 minutes.
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0: probably a bit early for me, but you might be all right. God bless you if you are. That came from Down to the Bone featuring Hill St. Soul. More music on the way in just a moment or two, but first up, let's check in with today's business news.
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2: Heatwave conditions continue to bear down on shopper footfall in July, with the high street particularly badly affected. Total UK footfall was down over 2% on a year before, but an improvement on the 3.4% drop seen in June. That's according to the British retail consortium Sensormatic data. High street footfall was down 3.8% year on year in July, up from June's 6.2% fall. Most teenagers are intending to opt out of the government's planned social media curfews. Sir Keir Starmer unveiled plans for a voluntary curfew for 16 and 17-year-olds in his final weeks in office. The curfew would prevent teenagers accessing social media sites between midnight and 6 a.m. by default, but it could be turned off. And nurses are being exploited in the social care sector. That's what leading medics are warning today. The Royal College of Nursing has said that some migrant workers who are coming to England to work in the sector are being underpaid, having their visa positions used as leverage, and having their pay and conditions altered.

playing the music you want to hear. That's what we do here on Delight Radio, as you well know. And that was All This Time from Alexander 1V. I never know what these Roman numerals are. I think that's six. Is it six? Or maybe it's just 1V or IV. That's what he wants to be known as. And Alfie Neil. There you are. That's a lot easier for me. Also on that one as well. It's 7:26. We'll take a look at the trains and the London Underground in just a moment or two. But first up, a bit of music from the OJs, Now That We've Found Love. What are we going to do with it then, eh? What are we going to do with it? Oh, I don't know. Too early, I don't know. No idea, mate. No idea.

0: Street. That's due to electrical supply problems. And the rest of the main line seems to be running okay. Let's check the tubes. We've got the station is closed and trains are not stopping on the central line at Holland Park. Trains not stopping on District of Piccadilly westbound at Barons Court. Minor delays on the Jubilee line southbound following earlier signalling problems. Normal services resumed on the Metropolitan line between Rickmansworth and Chesham. And on the Victoria line, we got minor delays due to a points failure. The rest of it's good.
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Do like that one. That's Alice Hour and Turn Back Time on Feel Good Friday's Breakfast Show, the big Friday fry up, of course. Now, Chef's been busy. He's got the extra hash browns on the go, and he's just come in with this morning's A Breakfast Bowl of Soul. So let me tell you about what he's been working on. It is this morning, Gene Knight and Mr. Big Stuff. Now, this song was released in 1971 on the Stax Vault label and comes from Gene Knight's debut album of the same name. Knight was originally working as a baker in a university when she was invited to record the song. That's a bit of a career change, isn't it? Chart-wise, did very well, though. The song reached number 2 on the Billboard Hot 100, number 1 on the R&B Soul chart as well for 5 weeks it was, and number 8 in the UK singles chart. The genre is New Orleans funk and southern soul. The opening line, "Who do you think you are?" is a put-down of arrogance, flashiness and superficial charm and values real love over status. It's subsequently been sampled by the likes of Queen Latifah and the Beastie Boys in other tracks. And if you remember Soccer AM from back on the day, it was also used on there as well pretty much every week. So, as a bit of info about it, let's play it.

It's such a good tune, isn't it? Gene Knight, Mr. Big Stuff, this morning's Breakfast Bowl of Soul. Thanks, Chef, for those. It is 7:41 right now, UK time. Do you know, I'll do anything for you. So says Mark Staggers and Nina Simone.

That's Tyler Lewis and Yesterday on Delight Radio. It was Thursday. Today's Friday. Feel Good Friday, to be precise. The big Friday fry-up. Let me tell you about today's national days for the 7th of August. This is a little selection we got for you this morning. We got International Beer Day celebrated in pubs and breweries everywhere across the UK today, no doubt. But obviously in moderation. Thank you very much. We've got, this is one of my favourites that we've had for a long time, particularly Preposterous Packaging Day stuff. Yeah, bad packaging. We all get lots of packages through the post these days, don't we? We all do it. We all go to those online shopping platforms. I was seeing something on the news earlier before coming on the show about the decline of the high street and the percentage of shops that have gone and shopping that's been taking place in the high street, because we're all doing it. And sometimes it comes with ridiculous packaging, doesn't it, for the tiniest little item. But anyway, that's a special day for it today. And just one more to finish, quick one. National Raspberries and Cream Day. Do you like a raspberry? I don't mind. I much prefer a strawberry. I have got a relative and she much prefers a raspberry, which I think is quite unusual. I don't dislike a raspberry, but give me a strawberry over one of those any day. Thank you. Here's Edward Rogers. It's called Home.

just beautiful, eh? That's Randy Crawford, and you bring the sun out on Delight Radio Breakfast. If you're not having the best of starts to the day, that one's helped, hasn't it? It really has. We've got one more before the news. At 8, it is Alton McLean and Destiny featuring Johnny Bristol. Hang on in there, baby. We'll be back. Mm-hmm.

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1: Travel chaos is expected to continue after a power outage, Lucy Gormley reports.
2: Electricity cut out in the main control hub for the Northwest, the Manchester Rail Operating Centre, yesterday afternoon. That's caused widespread cancellations and delays to services, particularly in the Midlands and Northwest England. Well, Network Rail say that engineers are making good progress, but their crew aren't where they'd normally be after the unexpected incident.
1: A number of people have been killed after a shooting at a high school in Thailand. It's understood the suspect was a student. It happened in a Nonthaburi province northwest of the capital, Bangkok. Officials have not confirmed how many people have been killed or injured. UEFA say their World Cup boycott remains despite Gianni Infantino apologising for the handling of his controversial plans. The FIFA president planned to sell stakes in a company to run the World Cup to private investors. FIFA's management board gave Infantino its backing, but UEFA says it changes nothing. Primary school teachers are to be asked to identify pupils they believe could be jobless after the age of 16. Part of the Prime Minister's drive to reduce the number of young people not in education, employment or training. Former Health Secretary Alan Milburn, who's leading a review to try and bring the number down, says interventions need to happen at an early age. More arrests have been made after anti-immigration disorder in Thetford in Norfolk. Some people attempted to storm homes linked to asylum seekers, while police were also attacked during two nights of disorder earlier in the week. Officers have been criticised for their response, but have defended their actions as proportionate and appropriate. Teenagers won't be complying with a social media curfew. That's what a poll says in response to Sir Keir Starmer's proposal for an optional midnight to 6 a.m. ban on social media. Some aren't surprised by the findings, including Andy Burrows from the Molly Rose Foundation.
3: They came out of a hurried set of panicked announcements. It did not amount to a package that is what young people as well as parents really want or need.
1: And today marks the start of the Edinburgh Fringe Festival. There'll be over 57,000 performances in the city across the month. From Radio News Hub, I'm Frankie Hersine.
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1: Most places dry with some sunny spells. Cloudy skies for northern Scotland, though, with some outbreaks of rain throughout the day. Light winds, but feeling warm this afternoon with a high of 25 degrees Celsius.
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18: 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Ian Williams. 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

Queen. That's Gwen Dickey and Water. And before that, it was the beginning of the end. The name of the track, of course. Funky Nassau, part one. This is Marcy Brown, On and On.

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1: It was Marcy Brown on and on. Good track that. On the roads then, the M1 Northamptonshire northbound between junctions 16 and 18 still fully closed there. That's after a multi-vehicle accident. Complex recovery and resurfacing work is taking place there, resulting in queues of about 6 miles and delays of about an hour and a half. There are diversions in place via the A508 to the A14. On the M1 southbound between junctions 16 and 17, lanes 1 and 2 are closed for a diesel spill cleanup. 3 miles of queues there and delays of about half an hour. Up in Manchester, the M67 junctions 3 to 4 in both directions has closed all day for police investigation work. Use the A57 or Stockport local diversions is the advice there. Down in Devon on the A361, that's for Ashford and Chibonore, it's fully closed there both ways and diversions are in place via the B3212 and the A3124. The M4 westbound between junctions 18 and 19 and eastbound between 15 and 16 is slow moving there. Volume of traffic, that one, about delays of about 10 to 15 minutes on that. And the M25, all lanes are open and any delays are clearing around there. That's the latest for you. We'll have a final look in the last hour of the show.
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3: Goalkeeper James Trafford has joined Leeds United from Manchester City for a club record fee. It's undisclosed, but the shortstopper has signed a five-year deal with the Whites. Manchester City could be losing more than just him, with rumours circulating over midfielders Rodri and Savinho. Enzo Maresca's given his thoughts.
4: There are many speculation about our players. Again, for me, it's the same. Until Savi is here, we're going to try to do our best, you know, to help him.
3: Elsewhere last night, some Scottish clubs were in European action. Rangers lost in the third qualifying round of the Europa League to Polish side Jagiellonia Białystok. Motherwell's impressive start under Alfred Johansson continued as they secured a 1-1 draw away to HJK Helsinki. Hibs also won their Conference League third qualifying round against Skendia. And in the cricket, Brendan McCullum has given his England's Test coach successor the thumbs up, declaring Stephen Fleming like me, but better. McCullum lost his job with the Red Bull team after a dismal Ashes campaign and defeat at home to New Zealand, but remains in charge of the limited oversight.
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8:28, Delight Radio Breakfast. That was Glow Up from, I love this name, Ricky Ricardo. Fantastic. Let's get a two from one on for you now, shall we, this morning? Bit of Lighthouse Family.

Fabulous stuff. That's the Lighthouse Family, 2 from 1 from them today. Ocean Drive, and before that, it was Lifted. 8:36 now, time to check on the trains once again. Oh, it comes around so fast. Let's see how they're doing, shall we?

Wales, no service between Cardiff Central and Ebbw Vale Town, a reduced service between Cardiff Central and Newport, and between Pye Corner and Ebbw Vale Town. Buses run instead of trains on cross country between Cardiff Central and Newport. We've got a waiting time of up to 1 hour and 45 minutes for the freight Eurotunnel service at Folkestone. No flights between Newquay and Isles of Scilly on Skybus flight. Stansted Express delays of up to 10 minutes between Liverpool Street and Stansted Airport. Cancellations on London Northwestern trains between Euston and Tring. Cancellations on Avanti West Coast at London Euston as well. The station's closed and trains aren't stopping on Southwestern Railway at Berrylands. There's a reduced service on Southeastern between Victoria and Alpington. And on Greater Anglia, there's possible disruption between Liverpool Street and Chesnut and Stratford and Chesnut as well. Everything else mainline wise is looking good just now. Checking the London Underground. And you know what? It's not looking too bad. We just got our usual on the District and Piccadilly line. On the Jubilee line, we got minor delays there for cancellation.

Victoria line following an earlier points failure. Everything else is good. A bit of reggae for you right now. This is Holly Cook. I love this. We Share Love. Certainly do on Delight Radio.

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Feel Good Friday, the big Friday fry up here on The Breakfast Show with Will Downing and Stand Up. I'll remain seated if that's all the same to you. Let's have a little peek then at some celebrity birthdays for the 7th of August. Here we go. The lead singer of Iron Maiden, you know that. Of course you do. It's Bruce Dickinson. He's 68 years old today. Liverpudlian comic actor and writer Alexei Sale. He's 74 years old today. And then we got a couple of actresses from Coronation Street. First up, Tina O'Brien. She is 43 years old today. And then we got Helen Flanagan, actress and model. She's 36 today. And then another Oscar-winning actress this time, originally from South Africa, Charlize Theron, one of my favourites. Easy fella. She's 51 years old today, and then US actor from the X-Files and many other things, no doubt, writer and director as well, David Duchovny. He is 66 years old today. So happy birthday to those guys, and a happy birthday to you and anyone else you know who may be celebrating today. It's 10 to 9. This is the sound of Bernard Wright's

0: Great track that. That is Bernard Wright. And Who Do You Love on Delight Radio. I'll tell you what I love. I love the old breakfast smoothies. And they'll be with us pretty soon after the news at 9, which follows on from Feet Don't Fail Me Now from Michael Chiaverini, featuring Carmichael Musiklova. There you go. I got there in the name. In the end, got the name in the end. Why couldn't it just be Smith?
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1: Some rail services in the Northwest are back up and running, but passengers are still being told to expect disruption after a power outage. Lucy Gorman-Lee has more.
2: It all started around 2 p.m. yesterday afternoon when electricity cut out at the Manchester Rail Operating Centre. That then caused widespread cancellations and delays to services, which are expected to continue this morning. National Rail say that engineers are making good progress, but their crews aren't where they normally be after the unexpected incidents.
1: Six people have been killed after a shooting at a high school near Bangkok in Thailand. Three of them are pupils. It's understood the shooter was another student at the school. They're said to be in a serious condition in hospital. Two more people have been arrested after another night of anti-immigration-driven disorder in Thetford in Norfolk. Some asylum seekers had to be escorted away after their homes were targeted. The police response has been criticised for being too heavy-handed, but Norfolk's police chief insists they acted appropriately against those who broke the law. The detective who led the investigation into the death of PC Andrew Harper says he's appalled his killers could be released early. Jesse Cole and Albert Bowers were convicted of manslaughter, but both are eligible for the early release scheme designed to tackle prison overcrowding. Detective Superintendent Stuart Blake says neither of them showed any remorse in custody or at trial. Most teenagers intend to opt out of the government's planned social media curfews. That's according to polling in response to Keir Starmer's plans for a voluntary curfew for 16 and 17-year-olds in his final weeks in office. CEO of the Molly Rose Foundation, Andy Burrows, says he isn't surprised.
3: Blunt measures that were announced at pace in the dying days of Keir Starmer's administration simply don't cut the mustard.
1: The curfew would prevent teenagers accessing social media sites between midnight and 6 a.m. by default, but they can be turned off. And the Edinburgh Fringe Festival 2026 gets underway today, with organisers calling on audiences to fully jump in to what's on offer. There'll be 57,000 performances across nearly 300 venues throughout the month. From Radio News Hub, I'm Frankie Hairsine.
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1: Most places dry with some sunny spells. Cloudy skies for northern Scotland, though, with some outbreaks of rain throughout the day. Light winds, but feeling warm this afternoon with a high of 25 degrees Celsius.
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11: 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Ian Williams. 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

0: I love that teeny bit of trumpet right on the end there. That's one of those ones with one of them covers over the output bit. You know what I'm talking about. I'd make a great music teacher, wouldn't I? That was Skyline from Misha Raley and Yussi Holm, also featuring Cocobana there. Fantastic. And right, it is 7 minutes past nine. We're, of course, starting our countdown to Mick Brown. He's here with Friday's Mid-Morning Delight from 10. It's going to be awesome. But so is this. Chef's Breakfast Smoothie. Sit back, relax, and enjoy.
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0: left. We like to go big on a Friday. I think he's done it there. Marvin Gaye and What's Going On. And then, of course, Roberta Flack, the one and only, and Killing Me Softly with his song. It's 9:16. We got more music on the way shortly from MT Jones. And after that, we shall be into our final burst of traffic and travel.
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0: nice bit of work. That's MT Jones and Punchin. You know, that is one of my favourite sayings. You know when somebody's either with someone or they got a crush on someone who's clearly way more better looking than they are. You know what I'm talking about. And somebody says, oh, no, you haven't got a chance. You're way punching there. It's just one of my favourites. It just makes me laugh every time. 9:21.
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0: Let's take our final look at the roads this morning then. On the M1 Northamptonshire, northbound between junctions 16 and 18 is still fully closed there after a multi-vehicle collision and diesel spill. 6 miles of queues as a result of that and wait times of around 90 minutes. There are diversions in place via the A508 and the A14. The M1 southbound between junctions 16 and 17, the first two lanes are closed there for a spill cleanup, 3 miles of queues and delays there of about half an hour. In Manchester on the M67, junction 3 to 4 in both directions remains closed all day as active police investigation work.

0: fully closed both ways there. Diversions are in place by the 3212 and the A3124. The M4 junctions 18 to 19 westbound and 15 to 16 eastbound are slow moving and delays there about 10 to 15 minutes. And on the M25 and M6 elsewhere, all lanes are open following the clearance of some residual delays there. That's the latest for you. This afternoon on Drive Time, who's doing it today? It's Paul Saxon. He's in the chair today, so he will keep you right up to date with what's happening on your way home for a Friday from 4 o'clock.
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5: A new radical and provocative immersive show will see audience members plead humanity's case to an artificial intelligence judge. God versus the People will see three members of the live audience stand as witnesses and advocate to their judge as it investigates whether humans deserve to stay on the planet and get another chance. The production will also see three AI witnessed characters testify against humanity, influencing the final judgment live, with each show different from the other. Former reality star Stephen Bear was yesterday jailed for 16 months. He was sentenced for breaching a restraining order by posting about his ex-girlfriend on social media. The former partner in question, Georgia Harrison, has praised Essex Police for their work on the case. And Barbara Streisand has announced she has written a children's book to engage and stimulate young minds. The 84-year-old actress and singer released her autobiography, My Name is Barbara, in 2023, and she's set to release the children's book, and by the way, next year.
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PJ Morton on Delight Radio Breakfast. Feel Good Friday, the big Friday fry up. Chef tells me the hash browns have all gone. He bought extra in, but they're gone. That was called Mutual. We shall be taking a dive into the world of newspaper headlines after another taste and never down.

9:33 into our final half hour together for this particular week on Breakfast. Let's have a look, as I say, at some newspaper headlines. We're starting in the Daily Telegraph. They go with Tories to end social housing for foreigners. And there's a big old picture of Tom Holland, the actor, and his actress model wife, Zendaya. And it's about them getting married. But I thought they were married already. It must be some sort of blessing or something. The Daily Mail go with foreign nationals face social housing ban under Tories. The Guardian, let's see what they lead with. Cambridge unleashed grotesque racism with Arde appointment. The Daily Star go with madness. The Metro, sitting room only at pubs, is what they lead with. The Financial Times headline, EasyJet accepts 5.7 billion Apollo offer in latest foreign swoop. And the I paper go with every river and lake in England polluted with toxic chemicals. The Sun, they go with the Holland and Zendaya story. I the web, they go with. He's Spider-Man, isn't he? The Daily Mirror, this is Andrew, my stalker ordeal. Apparently we're meant to feel sorry for him, aren't we? The Daily Express, we are failing sex gang victims once again, is what they go with. And in the Times, fraud alert over loans to foreign students. There you go, there's a big old selection there of today's newspaper headlines. This is Lolita Holloway. Terrific song, this. I'll Be Gone.

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brilliant Alicia Keys and Best of Me. We'll be taking our final look at the trains and the London Underground in just a moment. But first up, here's what's happening for the rest of the day on Delight Radio. Mick, of course, is here just after the 10 o'clock news with the fabulous Mid-Morning Delight. And, of course, the Hot Mix special on a Friday as well. Afternoon Delight today, it is Paul Saxon. And he's a busy man because he's doing a double shift, he is. He's going to be knackered at the end of this. He starts at one with Afternoon Delight, then takes over from himself on Drive Time at 4 o'clock, sitting in for Sheila, who was sitting in for Mark today, Mark Dodson. But yeah, good luck, Paul, with all that, mate. 7 o'clock tonight is Jules Little, the Delight Dance Floor Classic Collection. Andy Swaby is here at 9 with Friday Night Delight. And of course, we'll round it all off with Melissa and Lover's Delight from 11 o'clock this evening. Now, it's been busy on the trains in the last couple of days, isn't it? Because of some signalling problems. Let's see how we're doing on the main line. We've got no service on Southeastern at London Charing Cross and at Waterloo East, and services are being diverted to and from other London terminals at the moment. No service on Transport for Wales between Cardiff Central and Ebbervale Town, and a reduced service between Cardiff Central and Newport and between High Corner and Ebbervale Town as well. Buses run instead of trains on cross country between Cardiff Central and Newport. The Eurotunnel, we got waiting times of up to an hour and 15 minutes for freight services at Folkestone. All Skybus flights between Newquay and the Isles of Scilly are currently cancelled. Avanti West Coast, they got cancellations from Euston as well. And also on the Stansted

Sicily. That's to do with a volcano, Mount Etna, apparently. Good bit of activity there. Services are at a standstill on southeastern trains northbound between Herne Hill and Blackfriars. Thames Link services are at a standstill between Tulse Hill and the Elephant and Castle. Southwestern Railway, the station's closed and trains

venturing this morning onto the London Undergrounds. On the Central Line, there are minor delays between Northampton and Ealing Broadway and West Ruislip between Leytonstone and Epping and Hainault. That's a cancellation. Trains not stopping westbound at Barons Court on the Piccadilly.

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That's the ones you love from Opalopo and Angela Johnson. Well, that's pretty much it. Time for me and Chef to close down and clear down the kitchen for breakfast this week. And I'm going to leave you in just a moment with some Casey and the Sunshine Band and Get Down Tonight. Why not? Thanks for your company this morning. Have yourself a brilliant weekend, whatever you're up to. Make sure it is full of delight, of course. We'll be back here on Monday morning, bright and early at 7. If you can join us then, that'll be absolutely fantastic. In the meantime, I'm going to leave you in the capable hands of Mr. Mick Brown. He's up after the news. I'll see you Monday. Take care.

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1: Rail services across the Northwest and Midlands are starting to return to normal after major disruption yesterday and this morning. It happened because of a power outage, Lucy Gormanley reports.
2: Electricity cut out in the main control hub for the Northwest, the Manchester Rail Operating Centre, yesterday afternoon. That's caused widespread cancellations and delays to services, particularly in the Midlands and Northwest England. Well, Network Rail say that engineers are making good progress, but their crew aren't where they'd normally be after the unexpected incident.
1: At least six people have been killed after a shooting at a high school in Thailand. Three of those who died were pupils. It's understood the shooter was another student at the school. It happened in the Nonthaburi province, northwest of the capital Bangkok. Several others are injured, nine of them seriously. Primary schools will be required to identify pupils they believe could face being not in education, employment or training after 16. Former Health Secretary Alan Milburn, who's leading a review into NEET, says there's warning signs from an early age. It's formed part of Andy Burnham's plans to tackle youth unemployment. Part of a wildfire cordon around the village in the Cairngorms has been lifted today. A number of restrictions have been in place around the Glenmore area since the fire began at the National Park on July the 15th. So far, more than 500 firefighters were deployed to fight the fire, which has spread to an estimated 25 square kilometres since it started. Almost 85% of teenagers will be ignoring the government's social media curfew. The poll follows the announcement by then Prime Minister Keir Starmer of a swathe of changes to keep young people safe online. Andy Burrows is the CEO of the Molly Rose Foundation. He's not convinced by the curfew.
3: If we continue to see measures being imposed on young people, they simply won't work and they don't address what young people want and indeed what both young people and parents need.
1: The optional curfew would prevent access to social media from midnight to 6 a.m. And today marks the start of the Edinburgh Fringe Festival. There'll be over 57,000 performances in the city across the month. That's the latest from Radio News Hub. I'm Frankie Hersine.
4: 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So if you bought cars on finance between 2007 and 2024, then text PCP to 60777 now.
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1: Some cloudy skies across the far north with outbreaks of rain throughout the day. Elsewhere, a dry and sunny day. Feeling warm at times with highs of 25 degrees Celsius in the south and 21 in the north.
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15: Tank fly, boss walk, jam, nitty gritty. You're listening to the boy from the big bad city. This is
16: Mick Brown.
17: Wow, wow, wow. Monday was marvelous. Tuesday, terrific. Wednesday, wonderful. Thursday, fab. But there's nothing quite like, thank God it's Friday. What a wonderful breakfast show for me, and he's going to recharge. He'll be back Monday, and now we've got birthdays galore to celebrate.

0: No time to lose. Every minute is special on Delight, the music you want to hear. Isn't it great listening to just great songs all the time and not having to listen to the same old regurgitated stuff that comes out of a computer every 2 seconds? No, not round here. Well, we've got lots of birthdays to get underway. This weekend we'll celebrate the birthday of Charlie Pope of the Tans. Joe Tex, we said, he ain't gonna bump no more with no big fat woman. David Grant will be linked later. Curtis Blow, we'll give him a break. Billy Homerton of, Billy Henderson, sorry, of the Detroit Spinners. Yes, definitely. There's Lorraine Pearson and Whitney before that.
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0: Heading towards the weekend, you coming with us? Of course you are. 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
0: Got a great selection in the back seat, as always. Lots and lots and lots of Love at 11. Birthdays to celebrate in the back seat. And our nightclub that we're going to be off to, I know Retro Russ is going to absolutely love this. We're going to be off to one of the great nightclubs from around the world. Paradise Garage, New York City. Very high energy. Boom, boom, boom. That's a midday.

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0: in the sunshine Friday. Thank God it's Friday. Love the weekend on the way. I've got a big wedding tomorrow. A good friend of mine, Richard Phillip, getting married tomorrow to his good lady Stephanie. Looking forward to a mega wedding. It's going to be a great weekend. The whole thing's going to be great. Looking forward to it. Get me old suit on. Putting a tie on. I've forgotten how to tie a tie. That's Ethan Gray featuring Andre Espo and Give Me The Time. I love the Tony Terry song before that. Remember that? Lovey Dovey. We'll be all lovey dovey in the back seat. The Big H have delivered some beautiful birthday love songs after 11. And then a trip to the Paradise Garage, New York City at high noon as we celebrate some super clubs around the world.
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0: the bikes, and it won't be long before we'll dust out Christmas wrapping. It's incredible when you think about it. August is flying already, 1 week gone nearly. In the backseat for lots of Lovely 11, celebrating some nice birthdays, by the way.
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0: Loving it. The full size 12 inch king size Julia and Co. Breaking Down, the Sugar Samba. Lots more big memories of big nights out coming up before 1 o'clock. We're going to end the big show today with the Summer Friday Floor Fillers. 12 noon, we're going to take a trip to one of the great super clubs around the world, which was back in the day, the Paradise Garage. And Lots of Love at 11 is next season. We're going to celebrate the birthday of Whitney Houston and my favourite band of all time, Billy Henderson from the Detroit Spinners. Let's get the news and weather update.
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2: Some rail services are back up and running across the Northwest and the Midlands, but passengers are still being told to expect disruption after a power outage. Lucy Gormanley has more.
3: It all started around 2 p.m. yesterday afternoon when electricity cut out at the Manchester Rail Operating Centre. That then caused widespread cancellations and delays to services, which are expected to continue this morning. National Rail say that engineers are making good progress, but their crews aren't where they normally be after the unexpected incident.
2: Six people have been killed after a shooting at a high school near Bangkok in Thailand, three of them pupils. Several others have been injured, with nine in a critical condition. It's understood the shooter was another student at the school, and they're said to be in a serious condition in hospital. Officials say a motive is still being investigated. England footballer Ivan Toney's been charged with assault over an incident in a Soho nightclub. The 30-year-old, who currently plays for Saudi Arabian club Al Ahly, has been accused of causing actual bodily harm in December 2025. He'll appear at Westminster Magistrates Court on the 24th of September. Two more people have been arrested after another night of anti-immigration-driven disorder in Thetford in Norfolk. Some asylum seekers had to be escorted away after their homes were targeted, while two police officers were hospitalised. The police response has been criticised for being too heavy-handed, but Norfolk's police chief Paul Sanford insists they acted appropriately against those who broke the law. Teenagers won't be complying with a social media curfew. That's what a poll says in response to Sir Keir Starmer's proposal for an optional midnight to 6 a.m. ban on social media. Some aren't surprised by the findings, including Andy Burrows from the Molly Rose Foundation.
4: They came out of a hurried set of panicked announcements. It did not amount to a package that is what young people as well as parents really want or need.
2: And the Edinburgh Fringe Festival 2026 gets underway today, with organisers calling on audiences to fully jump in to what's on offer. There'll be 57,000 performances across nearly 300 venues throughout the month. From Radio News Hub, I'm Frankie Hersine.
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2: Some cloudy skies across the far north with outbreaks of rain throughout the day. Elsewhere, a dry and sunny day. Feeling warm at times with highs of 25 degrees Celsius in the south and 21 in the north.
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0: Oh, in my humble opinion, of course, Detroit Spinners, the greatest soul band ever. Wow, what a voice. And the music in the backseat, we celebrate the birthday of Whitney Houston, who's also an absolute fabulous singer, wonderful performer, sadly gone too early. And Billy Henderson of the Detroit Spinners.
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Oh, I bet that sounds great if you're in the car listening on DAB. And also, smart speaker, all you gotta do is say, Alexa, play Delight Radio. 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Eddie Kendricks going up in smoke, and the weather's kind of smoking again today. It's temperature on the way up, up, up again. Right, now we're going to take a trip at high noon to one of the great clubs from around the world. We've been doing a little trip around Clubland, and we're going to be off to the Paradise Garage in New York City. Very, very high energy, pumping, thumping disco nightclub back in the day. So that's where we shall be after a news and sport update right here on the mighty Delight Radio as we head hurtling towards the weekend. All the big shows coming out to play. Coming up after me, it's going to be the Afternoon Delights. Just checking, looks like we've got a full house as well today again. It's going to be interesting. Paul Saxon doing the Afternoon Delights. He's doing a double header. He's on double bubble today. He's going to be doing the drive as well for Mark Dodson. Then we've got the Dance Floor Classics with Jules Little. And then we've got Friday Night Delights with Andy Swaby. And then if you like it, lovey-dovey, Melissa will be here. Right, some Satin Soul, some news and weather. And then we are off to the Paradise Garage in New York City.

0: Don't know about you, but I'm an absolute sucker for that kind of 70s orchestrated disco. I love it. Have you ever seen, I don't know if you ever had the luck to see Barry White in concert. I watched I never saw him live. I interviewed him once. What a big bloke as well. If you go on YouTube, there's Barry White live at the Royal Albert Hall, which is rather incredible. Right, that's it. We're ready. We're off to the Paradise Garage for some real, real high energy disco after the news and weather update. This is Delight Radio, mid-morning delights. Move into the afternoon as the weekend looms. 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
1: 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If you've been affected by cancellations of rail services across the North West and Midlands, they are starting to return to normal after major disruption yesterday and this morning. It happened because of a power outage, electricity cut out in the main control hub for the North West and the Manchester Rail Operating Centre yesterday afternoon. Next, more arrests have been made after further anti-immigration disorder in Thetford. Frankie Hairsign has more.
2: Some people attempted to storm homes linked to asylum seekers, while police were also attacked during two nights of disorder earlier in the week. Officers have been criticised for their response, but have defended their actions as proportionate and appropriate. Norfolk Police Chief Constable Paul Sanford says those involved will face the full force of the law. Four arrests have been made for offences including public order, harassment and possession of an offensive weapon.
1: At least six people have been killed after shooting at a high school in Thailand. Three of those who died were pupils. It's understood the shooter was another student at the school. Several others are injured, nine of them seriously. The Metropolitan Police say England footballer Ivan Toney's been charged with assault over an incident in a Soho nightclub. The 30-year-old has been accused of causing actual bodily harm in December 2025. He'll appear at Westminster Magistrates Court on the 24th of September. Scientists have found a window of opportunity to attack aggressive brain cancer with chemotherapy instead of waiting for weeks after surgery to start chemotherapy. Early research suggests the treatment could be more impactful in the minutes and days after an operation. Kostas Kostarelos is one of the researchers from the University of Manchester.
3: The fact that we have the opportunity to go so quickly into clinical trials with a simple refocusing.
1: A British artist, Emily Powell, has taken to the skies to paint live from a hot air balloon basket. Powell flew as part of the mass ascent at Bristol International Balloon Fiesta this morning. That's the latest from Radio News Hub. I'm Tim Neeterson's.
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1: Some cloudy skies across the far north with outbreaks of rain throughout the day. Elsewhere, a dry and sunny day, feeling warm at times with highs of 25 degrees Celsius.
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14: 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You're listening to the boy from the big bad city. 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

0: Wow, epic music, eh? I bet Retro Russ is dancing around his front room with his platform boots and his satin flares. What a way to play. Lolita Holloway, sampled so many, many, many times. And Love Sensation. First choice, Let No Man Put Asunder. And Inner Life, Ain't No Mountain High Enough. Songs that would have been played back in the day at the legendary nightclub, Paradise Garage, New York City.
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0: Another birthday girl at the weekend, Barbara Mason, another Mayan. Well, all the big shows lining up for the weekend, as always. We've got Soul Inspired. That's such a great show with Norman Halley Saturday morning. Before that, Jono Pierce will be here with the weekend mid-mornings. Tony J goes Behind the Groove, another dedication special. If you want your fix of Hot Mix, the home of the Hot Mix is here. The man with the magic fingers will be here over the weekend as well. All weekend guaranteed sunshine music, funshine music as well. On Sunday, the Jazz Joint Jukebox with Orfi. And if you like your roots and reggae, Ifrahim will be here. Right, get ready because it is the summer floor fillers coming up. On Delight
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0: Okay. Hot Mix will return in September. If you want your weekly fix, it'll be with the man with the magic fingers, Mark Kirby, over the weekend. 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

0: Well, Monday was marvellous. Tuesday was terrific. And then Wednesday was wonderful. Thursday was fab, but there's nothing quite like the biggest show of the week. Thank God it's Friday. Right, coming up, it's a full house in the tower again today as Paul Saxon does a double header. He's on double bubble. Drinks on him at the weekend. Afternoon delights and then the drive, and then we got the dance floor classics with Jules Little, and then we got Andy Swaby, and then we got Melissa with the love. Right, have a delightful weekend. The weather's going to be great and the music's going to be hot.
1: 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Some rail services are back up and running after a power outage across the Midlands and Northwest England. It all started at around 2 p.m. yesterday afternoon when electricity cut out at the Manchester Rail Operating Centre. That then caused widespread cancellations and delays to services. Next, two more people have been arrested after another night of anti-immigration driven disorder in Thetford in Norfolk. Frankie Hairsign has more.
2: Some asylum seekers had to be escorted away after their homes were targeted while two police officers were hospitalised. The police response has been criticised for being too heavy-handed, but Norfolk's police chief Paul Sanford insists they acted appropriately against those who broke the law. He says those involved will face the full force of the law now. Four arrests have been made for offences including public order, harassment and possession of an offensive weapon.
1: At least six people have been killed after a school shooting at a high school near Bangkok in Thailand. Several others have been injured. It's understood the shooter was another student at the school. A murder suspect, aged 60, has been arrested following the discovery of a body at an address in the West Midlands. The body was found at a property in South Road, Smethwick, yesterday following a call from a member of the public. The Edinburgh Fringe is not afraid of controversy. That's what its boss says because of calls to cancel a show by Amanda Knox. Knox was falsely imprisoned for the murder of her friend Meredith Kircher in Italy in 2007. Convicted in 2009 for the murder, Knox was cleared in 2015. A new way to treat brain cancer could be on the way.
3: We're already seeing just by doing this, it has the potential to have, you know, a significant impact on a disease that hasn't seen changes for over 20 years.
1: That's Thomas Kisby from the University of Manchester. Researchers there have found a window where chemotherapy for brain cancer would be the most effective. And primary school teachers are to be asked to identify pupils they believe could be jobless after the age of 16. It's part of the Prime Minister's drive to reduce the number of young people not in education, employment or training. That's the latest from Radio News Hub. I'm Danita Sims.
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1: Some cloudy skies across the far north with outbreaks of rain throughout the day. Elsewhere, a dry and sunny day, feeling warm at times with highs of 25 degrees Celsius.
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0: There you go, Victoria Monet, and Reach Out. I'm going to be reaching out for the energy drinks by the end of this. I'm going to be sat here for 6 hours. I'm covering this show, which is my show, from 1 until 4, and then I'm going to be doing the Drive Time show straight afterwards. So 6 hours. Okay, you got the towels ready and everything? Yeah, you got the tablets? Yeah, you got everything ready. That's good. Thank you very much to Mick Brown. Monday was marvellous. Tuesday was terrific. Wednesday was wonderful. Thursday was fab. And today was absolutely fantastic.
1: It's just delightful.
0: It was delightful.
1: I couldn't be happier.
0: And it was great.

0: Lewis Baker and Trouble. I hope I'm not going to have any trouble from you lot today. I need your help today. I'm here until 7. I can't get over it. And that was preceded by Steve Arrington and Feel So Good on Delight Radio. You know what day it is, don't you? Do you know? Yeah?
1: You know we're finally here, right?
0: Yeah. It's
1: Friday then.
0: Yes.
1: It's Saturday, Sunday.
0: Ooh, it's Friday then. Yeah, you know it.

0: 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So if you're travelling, just check out your traffic and travel. And don't forget, I will be with you on Drive today. So we'll be going through the traffic and travel every 20 minutes or so.
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0: It's almost like they didn't know how to end the song, isn't it? It's like, should we just on the way out? Just make it a little bit longer. It's like they did a last bit in the bath or something like that, isn't it? Dawn Richard and Baby Can We? Yes, we can. We can get through until 7 o'clock. I'm sure we can, because you know what day it is? It's Friday.
1: Friday.
0: It is Friday. Thank you, producer. It's Friday. And that makes everything nice.

Friday, and it's a good feeling, isn't it? What are you up to at the weekend? Anything special? You're doing anything nice over the weekend? Let us know about it. You can do. You can get in contact with us on WhatsApp 020 78 55 55 55, +44 if you're outside of the UK. Right, something that we've been mentioning a lot because we want you to go to this and enjoy it. It's one for the ladies, really. Paul's Live is bringing women's health, hormones and well-being together under one roof. 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

0: I love the 12 inches, don't you?
1: Excuse me?
0: Sorry?
1: No,
0: I like the 12-inch songs. When I used to do discos, they used to be very handy to rush off to the toilet with, you know? you could stick them on and you know that they'd play for a good 6 minutes or so. Specialist show's coming your way tonight at 7 o'clock. Jules Little is going to be here. My old Macca, he's going to be here with the Light Radio Dance Floor Classics. He'll be doing his own little mix in there and everything. He's good, he is. He's going to be with you from 7 o'clock. And then tonight, Andy Swarby's going to be here with the Friday Night Delight on the Light Radio. And then, of course, seeing us off into the wee small hours is Melissa and Lover's Delight.
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1: Certainly is. Kathy Lang, we just heard from. Lovely tune, that. Great music. We got a Saxon Sound, a reggae tune coming up in just a few minutes for you as well.
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150 on Delight Radio on a Friday. Friday! It's a Friday feeling. It's a nice feeling, isn't it? Been in the office all week or been working hard all week. Driving your truck, driving your van, whatever you do, it's very hard. Did you listen to the specialist shows last night? Lenny Groves was here last night with the Soulful Delight, and also Mark Thomas was here. If you miss any of the shows, don't forget you can go along to the catch-up, our little catch-up player. You can meet the team, or you can go along. It's like in the background. I can hear the door opening and shutting. That's on that record. I was looking around to see if somebody was coming in the studio there. It's on that song. I'll remember that.

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0: Delight Radio on a Friday, music you want to hear. And don't forget the Roots and Reggae show with Ephraim is here on Sunday night, 9 o'clock. Don't miss it. If you do, go along to the catch-up player. You can hear it back. We're going to be heading up to the news. We've done 1 hour already, 1 hour out of six. Seriously, if you've just tuned in, I am going to be covering the Drive Time show as well. Do you think I've peaked too early? I might have peaked too early. Some of the big stories in the news today: Thai school shooting leaves multiple dead. Teen gunman is killed as well. That's tragic over there. UK rail chaos continues after major power outage hits signalling. Russia could test NATO with limited insertion. And Trump signs executive orders targeting birthright citizenship. Some of those stories will be in the news at the top of the hour. To take us
2: Paul
0: there.
2: 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Reggae delight.
3: Yeah, Saxon, you big bad sound, you get me?
0: It was a delight, wasn't it? It was a good delight, that reggae tune. To take us there is Dawn Richard, Baby Can We? Yes, we can.

0: 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More arrests have been made after further anti-immigration disorder in Thetford. Frankie Hersine has more.
1: Some people attempted to storm homes linked to asylum seekers, while police were also attacked during two nights of disorder earlier in the week. Officers have been criticised for their response, but have defended their actions as proportionate and appropriate. Norfolk Police Chief Constable Paul Sanford says those involved will face the full force of the law. Four arrests have been made for offences including public order, harassment and possession of an offensive weapon.
0: Next, at least six people have been killed after a shooting at a high school in Thailand. Three of those who died were pupils. It's understood the shooter was another student at the school. Several others are injured, nine of them seriously. If you've been affected by the cancellation of rail services across the North West and Midlands, they are starting to return to normal after a major disruption yesterday and this morning. It happened because of a power outage. Meanwhile, workers at East Midlands Railway are to strike tomorrow in an ongoing dispute over safety. The Rail, Maritime and Transport Union has been in dispute with EMR since April following the rollout of an 810 fleet. The union claims it's been operating with a number of faults. The company has denied that claim. Scientists have found a treatment method for brain cancer they say could reshape care for patients. Researchers at the University of Manchester say there's a window of opportunity to attack aggressive brain cancer with chemotherapy. Costas Costarellos worked on the study.
2: With ample funding, we could think of organising a clinical trial immediately.
0: Scorching temperatures of 36 degrees Celsius are expected in the UK next week. Heat health alerts are in place, warning that the hot weather is likely to affect the well-being of the population. The Met Office says temperatures will climb through the weekend as heatwave conditions return. And the Edinburgh Fringe Festival 2026 gets underway tonight, with organisers calling on audiences to fully jump in. There'll be around 57,000 performances across nearly 300 venues throughout the month. That's the latest from Radio News Hub. I'm Tanita Sims.
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0: Some cloudy skies across the far north with outbreaks of rain throughout the day. Elsewhere, a dry and sunny day, feeling warm at times with highs of 25 degrees Celsius.
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0: Nice. Major Harris. And I Believe in Love. That was preceded by Jay Hart and BBY Blue. Baby Blue. It's nice, really nice to have your company. And I hope you can stay with me. I'm going to be with you right through until 7 o'clock tonight. I'm going to be doing a Drive Time show as well. If it's your birthday today, the 7th, we'll find out who you share your birthday with in just a few moments.
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0: Delightful. That's beautiful. Nice tune, Shelter. Delight Radio playing you the music you want to hear. Nice and chilly. If you like your chilled music, don't forget Lover's Delight through the night. Each and every night here on Delight Radio. I tell you, we've got a television in the studio that shows us what's happening in the world of news. And at the moment, they're talking about the unrest in Thetford, which is very strange for me because it's where my mum lives. So I'm very familiar with Thetford in Norfolk. And seeing some of the pictures of the houses not far from where my mum lives is a bit strange. I've just called her, actually, just to make sure that she's okay. So all good there. She's not seen any activity, but yeah, certainly strange seeing it on the news. But there you go. The world we live in today, I guess. So happy birthday if it's your birthday today, 7th of August, and you share your birthday with a man who's celebrating today, Byron Woods, born on the 7th of August 1955. A smooth soul vocalist whose warm, expressive tones have been favoured for fans for classic R&B. Happy birthday, Byron. And here's to another great music vibe. We've got a great tune for you from Byron. First, we'll sing happy birthday to him. Are you ready? Here we go. Happy birthday to you, Byron. Happy birthday to you. Happy birthday, happy birthday, happy birthday to you.
1: This was the best birthday ever.
0: Yeah, we got a tune from Byron here. Girl, I need a little time. Just imagine if his folks had a sense of humour, he could have been called Hollywoods instead of Byron Woods. Or even Driftwood. Oh, sorry, Byron, sorry. Timberwoods? No, Rusty Woods? No. All right, forget it, forget it.

0: Girl, I need a little time. I told you about my mate at school called Paul Nutt, didn't I? So when they used to read the register out, it was Peanut. Told you about that, didn't I? And he had a sister called Hazel and a dad called Arthur. Now, that family had a sense of humour, right? And they had a sign on the house saying the Nut House. Well, I'm thinking that Byron Woods' dad, he could have done more with the name instead of calling him Byron Woods. I'm thinking something like Spruce Woods or Leafy. He could have called him Leafy Woods, couldn't he? Or maybe Fire. Fire Woods would have been good.
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for the last time this week. Friday, we head down the stairs to the basement here at Delight Radio, open the door, and let's have a look through the records here in the basement to see what we got for you this Friday, last day of the week. Let's make it a good one. Oh, this is brilliant. Let's put this one on.

Long Way Up from the Basement, Martha Reeves and the Vandellas. And we've got a heatwave. We have got a heatwave, right? Look outside. It's beautiful. That's a Motown sculpture for you right there. Released in 1963. Written by the legendary somebody. It was written by somebody who said hello. First number one for them. Climbed to great heights for them. I'm worn out. That's why I can't talk properly, because it's a long way down at the basement. It's about four stories down that, and it's very slippery when you get to the bottom, because it's very damp for some reason. I think it's got something to do with the toilet. I think the toilet's backing up again, guys. Sort that out. OJ's for you right now. It is 2:30. Why do I keep looking at the clock? I'm here until 7. Why do I do that?

0: she used to be. He's swapping her around like an object, isn't he? His mate says, she used to be your girl. Would you have her back? No, she's not my girl now. I'll give you my car and 20 cigarettes. What's your car? Mercedes.
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0: you the music you want to hear on a Thursday. What's going on with me? Friday. That's because I've just been on the phone talking about somebody. Yeah, we're talking about Thursday next week. Oh, God. That's messed me up now, isn't it? Okay, yeah, so it's Friday. It's good news that it's Friday. Friday! Good to have your company this Friday. I will be sitting in for the Drive Time show today as well, so I'm not going anywhere. I've got myself a cup of coffee. I've gone down and had to make it myself because Tony's not here today. Normally Tony J makes it for me, which is very nice. Tony's going to be with you over the weekend. We'll have a look in a minute to see exactly what time he's going to be with you in just a few moments. But let's head up to the news, Neely.
1: I appreciate it.

0: It is Friday, and look at the time. Look at the time. Look at it. I'm looking at it. It's gone very fast, actually. Considering I'm going to be here for 6 hours in total, it's going very, very fast. Quick announcement. I know I've mentioned this, but it needs mentioning again. Ladies, this one is for you. Paul's Live is going to be bringing women's health, hormones and well-being together under one roof. 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
1: Two more people have been arrested after another night of anti-immigration driven disorder in Thetford in Norfolk. Frankie Hersine has more.
2: Some asylum seekers had to be escorted away after their homes were targeted while two police officers were hospitalised. The police response has been criticised for being too heavy-handed, but Norfolk's police chief Paul Sanford insists they acted appropriately against those who broke the law. He says those involved will face the full force of the law now. Four arrests have been made for offences including public order, harassment and possession of an offensive weapon.
1: Next, multiple people have been killed after a shooting at a high school in Thailand. Three of those who died were pupils. It's understood the shooter was another student at the school. Several others are injured, nine of them seriously. The Metropolitan Police say England footballer Ivan Toney's been charged with assault over an incident in a Soho nightclub. The 30-year-old has been accused of causing actual bodily harm in December 2025. He'll appear at Westminster Magistrates Court on the 24th of September. A new way to treat brain cancer could be on the way.
3: We're already seeing just by doing this, it has the potential to have, you know, a significant impact on a disease that hasn't seen changes for over 20 years.
1: That's Thomas Kisby from the University of Manchester. Researchers there have found a window where chemotherapy for the brain cancer would be most effective. The hot weather returns. Scorching temperatures of 36 degrees Celsius are expected in the UK next week. Heat health alerts are in place, warning that the hot weather is likely to affect the well-being of the population. The Met Office says temperatures will climb through the weekend as heatwave conditions return. And the Edinburgh Fringe Festival is not afraid of controversy. That's what its boss says because of calls to cancel the show by Amanda Knox. Knox was falsely imprisoned for the murder of her friend Meredith Kircher in Italy in 2007. Convicted in 2009 for the murder, Knox was cleared in 2015. But more than 6,000 people have signed a petition calling for her show to be cancelled. That's the latest from Radio News Hub. I'm Tanita Sims.
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1: A fine evening for most, though rain will continue across northern Scotland. Overnight, cloud and patchy rain may also spread into parts of Northern Ireland, dry elsewhere, with lows of 11 degrees Celsius.
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0: Oran Juice Jones. I always want to say orange because orange juice, you know, it's just one of them things, isn't it? I think he's done it on purpose. Into the third hour, the last hour of Afternoon Delights, but I am going to be doing a drive time show as well, so I'm with you until 7. The rain, which is something that we've not had a lot of recently. I actually love this weather, I really do, and I welcome the fact that they've just mentioned in the news that we're going to have another, they keep saying another heat wave, but it's kind of not really ended, has it? It's just like a continuous one heat thing, you know? So we're down here in London anyway. I know up north we keep talking about heat waves, and yet they're sort of like in the teens, you know, and they've got rain and storms and stuff like that, and they're sitting up there going, what are you on about, heat wave? You know, yeah, down here in the south, it's been pretty nice. You know, you don't really need to be flying anywhere. It's very nice down here in the south. But a lot of people I know, including my mum, are worried about it being all to do with climate change. I personally, I'm not sure. I think it's just summertime, right? The clue's in the word summer. Sun. Talking of which, we're going to get an eclipse next week, aren't we? On the 12th, on Wednesday? Yeah, I think so. I'll look that up in a minute, see. Just by the way, if you are looking for things to do at the weekend, we've got some great shows coming your way here on Delight on Saturday. Jono is going to be with you from 10 until 12. Then Norman Haley from 12 until 3 with soul-inspired Delight Radio. Tony J, who I missed very much today because he's not here today. Normally he helps make me a cup of coffee and stuff. Not that I need help making a cup of coffee, but you know what I mean. I'm doing the show and he brings it up to me, and I've had to do it myself today. It's not a biggie, I know. I'm not saying that, but it is nice to have Tony here. But he'll be with you tomorrow from 3 until 5. And then Mark Kirby's going to be with you at 9 o'clock until 11 tomorrow night as well. So check out our website if you want to find out more about the shows coming your way. 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

0: music on the show today, playing you the music you want to hear, Delight Radio, on a Friday afternoon. Tanika Childs and Frustrated. But we're going to go to the break, and after the break, we've got music from Severa, also Ella Thompson, and we've got another birthday, somebody that was in the band The Tams. So we're going way back for that one. Who could it be? Find out in just a few moments.
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0: Ella Thompson on Delight Radio. Dandelion. I like dandelions. They're nice, aren't they? Are they the ones that you blow and they just disintegrate? No, no, it's the yellow ones, right. Okay, okay. What are the other ones then? That is a dandelion, isn't it? Go on, Google it. Get the picture up of a dandelion. Come on. Oh, no, the computer's on a go slow. All right, okay, I'll Google it in a minute. We'll have a look. Happy birthday to you. If it's your birthday today, you share it with somebody who had their birthday, would have had their birthday today. Charlie Speedy Pope, who was born on 1936, the powerhouse voice behind the Tams, a founding member whose soulful energy helped shape classics like What Kind of Fool and Be Young, Be Foolish, Be Happy, which is the tune we've got coming up for you in a minute. Though he left us sadly in 2013, his music and spirit still shine bright, celebrating a life legacy and unmistakable sound of Charlie Pope. Are you ready to sing happy birthday to him? Ready, Charlie?
1: Happy

0: the Alta Light Radio, playing you the music you want to hear. And hold on. Oh, he doesn't look happy. Here comes the boss.
1: Look at these ratings. You've been talking to yourself for 3 months.
0: I've been doing my best, boss. I get up early every morning.
1: Now that's enough.
0: So you don't think I'm doing my best?
1: Absolutely not.
0: Well, I've been reading the things you've asked me to read, and I've also been putting my own little spin on it.
1: We don't pay you enough to ad-lib.
0: That's true. You don't. I mean, you know
1: what
0: the...
1: What do we pay you for anyway?
0: Playing the music you want to hear and stuff like that.
1: Thank you very much.
0: Shall I just play another song then?
1: Could I see you in my office after the show?

0: me think of school, when I was at school. In the music lesson, we used to have a xylophone. You can hear that in the background, right? The old xylophone thing. Many good hours spent on that. That and the recorder, which is an awful thing, really, isn't it? The sound that comes out of a recorder, especially if you don't know how to play it, is awful. Come to think of it, the xylophone was about the same as well.
1: Make a clap to this. 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

heading up to the news very soon here on Delight Radio. Some of the big stories today. We've got the breaking news, which is at the Old Bailey. This is Simon Levy found guilty of murdering two women and raping a third. That's in the news. That'll be at the top of the hour. In national news, we've got Canada. US trade rift depends on Trump's calls. And that's what's going on over there. Trump also signs an executive order restricting birthright citizenships. All this happening today. Stay tuned at the top of the hour. We'll give you a full update on everything that's going on.

0: Dry and fine for most tonight, although some rain across the north of Scotland that could reach parts of Northern Ireland during the night. Overnight lows tonight should reach around 12 degrees Celsius.
1: You're both on the same road. 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Motorbikes aren't in your way. 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So use your mirrors. 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And be aware of motorbikes. Because when we look out for each other, everyone gets where they're going safely. Motorbike safety. It's on all of us. National Highways.
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I'm still here with you. Paul Saxon now sitting in on the Drive Time show. I'm trying to forget, I've just done 3 hours and I've got another 3 hours to go. All right. Let's just put that to one side. Okay, so we're with you until 7 o'clock tonight. It's unusual. I don't think I've ever done the Drive Time show here at the Light Radio. It does mean that we've got to keep an eye on the traffic and travel. So I will do that straight after I've played you this from Ten City.

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Paul Saxon sitting in on Drive today. With you until 7 o'clock, we'll have a look and see what special shows are coming your way a little bit later.

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0: Around London, traffic is moving well on the major routes with no significant incidents reported on the M25, M1, M4, M11 or M40. Delays are limited to normal peak time congestion, however, approaching the Dartford crossing. On the railways, the main issue remains in South Wales, where there's a reduced service between Newport and Cardiff Central. This disruption is expected for the rest of today. Elsewhere, there are no isolated delays. There are some at Woking and Surbiton as well, but no other major incidents. And looking at the tubes are running well. It's doing okay for a Friday afternoon.
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16:26 on a Friday afternoon, getting you home nice and safely. This is Drive with me, Paul Saxon, sitting in on the show today. One day only, all right? One day only. They didn't tell me that when you do the Drive Time show, you've got to actually sit next to the road. I mean, this is quite dangerous, guys. It's look how close they are to it. All right, get out. Oh, they didn't tell me about this.

I never knew you had to do that. You know, I know you do it with a car, but I never knew you had to do it with Joyce. Anyway, so that's the lady behind the Silky Smooth album, Overgrown. It's a great album as well. Check it out. Blended 90s inspired soul with fresh modern production. It's good.

0: shout out to Lisa, who's in Hampstead listening in her car. Also, Nagis, who's listening. I don't know where you are, Nagis. Somewhere in the world. But listening, thank you very much. If you want to shout out this Friday afternoon, 020-78-55-55-55, plus 44 if you're outside of the UK, and we'll give you a shout out this Friday afternoon. Delight Radio playing you the music you want to hear. Early doors, but if you are travelling this Friday, we'll have a look at the traffic and travel next. 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
3: Well, it is early doors for the traffic and travel, so no major incidents at the moment. The M25, M1, M4, M11 and M40 are all going well without delays. Normal Friday afternoon traffic at the Dartford Tunnel and also the bridge, the QE2 bridge. On the railways, the main disruption is in South Wales, where there's a reduced service between Newport and Cardiff Central, with disruption expected to continue for the rest of the day. Elsewhere, there are some localised delays between Woking and Surbiton, but no other major national incidents being reported. The tubes are working without any disruptions, which is good for a Friday, right? Running very well.
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Nathan Gray on a Friday afternoon delight radio. 1648 on Drive, and tributes are pouring in for Grammy winning producer William Orbit. Very sad news. Best known for his groundbreaking work with Madonna, Blur and All Saints. Sadly died at his home on the 23rd of July, but just announced today at the age of 69. The family calling it a profound loss for the music world, which it is. William Orbit has really produced some great music. So very sad news to hear that today.

The music you want to hear on a Friday afternoon drive time. You know about the eclipse that's happening on Wednesday, the 12th of August, do you? It's got a maximum coverage of around 7:12 p.m. in London time. Okay, so 7:12, remember that time. It's on Wednesday. It's a partial solar eclipse for us here. I think you've got to go somewhere a long way away to see the full eclipse. At the top of the hour, and we're not far from that.

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1: 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Yeah.

0: on, play that trumpet. Delight Radio, playing you the music you want to hear on a Friday afternoon. We're going to head up to the top of the hour. The news on the way for you very soon.
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2: A serial sex attacker who was left free to kill due to a string of police and court blunders could spend the rest of his life behind bars after he was found guilty of murdering two women and of the rape of a third. The Metropolitan Police, the British Transport Police and the courts failed to stop 40-year-old Simon Levy. He'd been released on bail despite a number of attacks on women in public spaces over 7 years. Two police officers are being investigated for misconduct. Deputy Assistant Commissioner is Kevin Southworth.
3: The various investigations into his prolific sexual offending were done in some instances to the right degree, in some instances in a way that I'm sure we'll some learning from. And as you probably know, we have referred ourselves voluntarily to the Independent Office of Police Conduct.
2: Wes Treating says he's absolutely sickened by reports of rape and sexual abuse of female recruits at a military training college. The Defence Secretary's faced calls for a public inquiry after four young women said they'd suffered sexual abuse and harassment while at the Army Foundation College in Harrogate. Police say three investigations are ongoing. An 11-year-old girl's died after she was found in a river in Midlothian. Emergency services pronounced her dead at the scene at the Gore Glen Woodland Park near Gore Bridge. Police say they're still trying to piece together what happened. England footballer Ivan Toney has been charged over an assault at a nightclub in London. Police say it's after an incident in Soho back in December. The 30-year-old left Brentford for Saudi side Al Ahly back in 2024. At least six people, including the gunner, are dead after a shooting at a school in Thailand. Officials say the 14-year-old boy responsible also appears to have shot dead his own grandparents before he carried out the attack near Bangkok. Cambridge Uni says it's going to carry on investigating a professor who quit in a row about plagiarism. Professor Jason Arday left his high-profile role there after allegations he copied large parts of his research, although he previously was cleared of any wrongdoing. And in football, Man City's rejected a £38.5 million bid for Rodri. Barcelona were pushing for his signature, but Enzo Maresca's understood to be after almost double that before he'll consider letting him go. From Radio News, I'm Phil Towers.
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2: Dry and fine for most tonight, although some rain across the north of Scotland that could reach parts of Northern Ireland during the night. Overnight lows tonight should reach around 12 degrees Celsius.
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0: Taking us back in time just a little way, Phil Ferran and Galaxy, Wait Until Tonight. If you're off to Soltasia in Bushy, I hope you're going to have a great time there. Malden Park as well tonight. Loads of great artists down there. And talking of Soltasia, on Friday the 14th at Prospect Park in Reading, Phil Ferran, who you've just heard, and the Galaxy Band are going to be down there at Prospect Park in Reading. Also then on Saturday the 5th, Soul Town Festival in Beckenham, and then on to Unichapel, London on Friday the 31st. Yeah, so doing a lot of gigs at the moment.
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0: Jay-Zia and Call for Change on Delight Radio. 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If you are going along to that page, go to the partnerships page and you'll see a link to Paul's Live there. Hope you can join us. I really hope that I can be there as well. It's a long way off, actually, isn't it? The 10th of October. So I'm not really sure what's going on, but hopefully I'll be there. Don't forget, on Sunday night, we got the Roots and Reggae show. Ephraim is our Roots and Reggae man. He does a great show for us there. And in honour of the fact he's going to be there on Sunday night, I've got a reggae tune for you.
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0: Freddie McGregor, Here I Come. Same name as the Barrington Levy song. If you're into your reggae, you'll be pleased to know we do have a reggae show, Roots and Reggae Show, on Sunday night with Ephraim. He's going to be with you at 9 o'clock on Sunday. If you can't make it, if you really can't make it, we do have a catch-up player as well, so you can listen to the show back, which is good news.
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0: Well, I think I'm a good omen for the Drive Time show because I'm having a good look here and there are no major incidents affecting London's motorway network. The M25, M1, M4, M11 and M40 are all looking good at the moment, which is really good news, isn't it? For a Friday, anyway. Looking at the trains on the railways, the main disruption continues to be in South Wales, where there's a reduced service. This is between Newport and Cardiff Central. So if you're travelling in that area, check before you set off. And London, looking at the tubes, everything's okay. You see, I'm a good omen.
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0: Johnson, Johnson and Johnson. You're joking, right? There are three people called Johnson in there. It's called Trouble. I should think that is Trouble, right? You've got three people with the same name. What happens when you shout, oh, Johnson, not you. No, not you either, the other one, yeah. It's going to be a real problem, isn't it? That's not problematic at all. Nargis is listening. Guess where she's listening? Look, look, listen to the waves in the background. Where could Nargis be listening from? Cyprus. That's really good to hear. Cyprus. And that's the sound of Cyprus in the... Oh, just makes you want to be there, doesn't it?
1: Delayed drive time.

McGregor and Rock Your Baby. 5:33 on a Friday night. Paul Saxon sitting in for Drive. Straight after this show at 7 o'clock tonight, Jules Little's going to be here with the Delight Radio Dance Floor Classics. Can't wait for that show. I'll be driving home listening to you, Jules. He'll be here in a little while. I'm thinking that George McGregor's Rock Your Baby is quite a good classic for the dance floor. And I was trying to think of another one. And going back to when I used to do discos, and it was a classic even then because I was doing discos in the 80s and 90s. I used to play this one. Oh, this one used to get everybody on the floor. This one and the Jingo. You know the Jingo? Yeah, Jingo. You know that one. But this one, yes. This used to get everybody on the floor. In fact, they'd be dancing around and a needle on the record would start bouncing across, you know, because it was a bit of a dodgy floor. That was the problem with the records back in the day.

0: That is a classic tune, right? And that is a definite disco dance floor filler. If you like music like that, don't forget to join Jules straight after this show at 7 o'clock tonight. Looking forward to that on the drive home.
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3: So the M6 northbound in West Midlands, there's some problems there where two lorries remain, two lanes, that's my dyslexia kicking in. Two lanes remain closed between junctions A4 and 5 near Birmingham. Don't make me laugh. This is following a lorry fire. Delays are around 90 minutes if you're in that area. Around 9 miles long. That's quite bad, isn't it? Plenty of extra time needed if you're heading towards Birmingham Airport. Around London, there are no major incidents affecting the motorways. I'm looking at the M25, M1, M4, M11 and the M40. All are okay without delays. And in Scotland, if we really look further afield, there's heavy queues on parts of the M74 around the Rath interchange near Hamilton. Lane restrictions there. Looking at the tubes, everything's running okay on the railways. The main disruption continues to be in South Wales, where reduced services remain in place between Newport and Cardiff Central. If you're travelling in that area, check out your route before you go. And that's the latest traffic and travel. It's starting to get a little busier now. It sort of went from nothing to something.
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0: and don't follow me. All right, you're not even on my Facebook, so why would I? Get this, tonight's Euro Millions, the jackpot for tonight. I can't believe this. Do you want a fanfare for that? I think we need a fanfare for this. Thank you very much. It's nine. No, all right, enough. 90. Don't milk it. 94 million, according to the latest UK results. Wow, 90. What would you do with that?
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There it is. The trumpet again. There it is. Blow that trumpet. You're my baby. Do you know what I mean? When in the old days we used to have records, right? You remember the records. If you left them out in the sun too long, they'd warp. Okay, they'd warp. This song, when it started, it sounded like it was a warped record. Trust me, next time you hear it, have a little think about it and have a listen. We've got a couple of tunes to take us up to the top of the hour. At the top of the hour, we'll have the news for you. I can tell you in the news today, London police charge a woman over Covent Garden lunchtime stabbings. All four victims were discharged. That was something that happened the other day. I was on air when that happened. It was bizarre, you know. They had to land a helicopter in Trafalgar Square for that. Also, UK terrorism threat level remains severe as met. Police continue Lambeth and Southwark gang crackdown. This is one for us in North London, where I am. New North London bus strike dates announced for next Friday. I don't think I need the bus next Friday. Tories push ahead with the plan to ban foreign nationals from social housing, dominating the front pages as well. Some of the big stories in the news. A couple of tunes to take us up to the top.

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2: A serial sex attacker could face life behind bars after he was found guilty of murdering two women and of the rape of a third. Simon Levy's crime spree spanned from 2018 to 2025, and he was left free to kill after a string of police and court blunders saw him released on bail despite being charged with multiple serious offences. Well, two police officers have been investigated for misconduct. The Met's Deputy Assistant Commissioner is Kevin Southworth.
3: We must wait for the outcome of the Independent Office of Police Conduct's inquiry to see the extent of any failure from the Met police perspective, but more broadly I think there's a collective system failure here which has left Levy free to go on offending in this awful manner. That's something which I think ourselves and colleagues across the criminal justice system will need to reflect on.
2: At least six members of staff at a Thailand school have been shot dead by a 14-year-old student. Officials say the boy then turned the gun on himself. It's also thought the teenager shot dead his own grandparents before he carried out the shooting, which took place just outside Bangkok. Several more people are seriously hurt. England footballer Ivan Toney has been charged over an assault at a Soho nightclub. Police say the incident reportedly happened at the central London venue last December. An 11-year-old girl's died after she was found in a river in Midlothian. Emergency services pronounced her dead at the scene at the Gore Glen Woodland Park near Gore Bridge. Police say they're still trying to piece together what happened. The Defence Secretary says he's sickened by reports of female recruits being sexually assaulted at an army training site in North Yorkshire. The Army Foundation College in Harrogate develops teenagers at the start of their military career. Police say a number of investigations are taking place. Wes Streeting told reporters he'll be looking closely at what's gone wrong there. Forecasters say parts of the UK are going to reach 36 degrees Celsius next week. They say another heat wave will hit parts of southern and southeast England the most, but other areas will be extremely warm too. And Andy Burnham reckons it's insane that the UK hasn't hosted football's World Cup since 1966. He was involved as Culture Secretary in the failed bid to bring it to England in 2010. From Radio News, I'm Phil Towers.
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2: Dry and fine for most tonight, although some rain across the north of Scotland that could reach parts of Northern Ireland during the night. Overnight lows tonight should reach around 12 degrees Celsius.
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Into the third hour of the Drive show. It's, I was just thinking, into the fifth hour for me, because I've been here since 1 o'clock. I've actually glued to the seat. I stood up and thought, what's that puddle on the seat? And realised it's my own sweat. I'd better warn Tony when he comes in tomorrow, Jono in the morning. I'll leave a note somewhere for it and say, I promise you, that is just sweat. I mean, that actually is probably worse than what else it could be, really. I think I'm not saying, I've said something here on air now, haven't I? Oh, I should have not said anything at all. If you're heading off to the Motown Day Party in Shoreditch tomorrow, you're going to have an afternoon of Motown, soul, funk and disco. It is sold out, but if you are off to it, have a great time. And I'll play this for you.

Friday night, 11 minutes past six. What am I doing here this time of night? I'm going to get a blown nosebleed. Look, look. I've never been here this late. Look. I think I'm the only one in the building. Playing that for you if you're off to the Motown Day Party at Shoreditch tomorrow. It is sold out, but it's going to be a big event.

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1: It's me, Wally.
0: Hello, Wally, you okay?
1: Can I sit around again today?
0: Well, as long as you're quiet, because I'm in the middle of a radio show, you know. I know you like sitting here and watching what I'm doing.
1: This is more fun than girls.
0: Well, it depends who the girl is, really, doesn't it?
1: Can I help you out?
0: I'd rather you didn't, Wally. Just stay there on the seat and just watch if
1: that's... You're wonderful.
0: Thank you, Wally.
1: How come they say all those awful things about you?
0: Who says... Wally, who's... Wally, who says...
1: My mom expects me for dinner.
0: Okay, you better go then, all right?
1: Bye now.
0: Yeah, see ya.
1: And thanks.
0: That's okay.

0: 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We got Traffic and Travel next. 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
3: The main problem is in the West Midlands on the M6 northbound, where three lanes remain closed between junctions 4A and 5 near Birmingham following a lorry fire. Recovery and road repairs are continuing with delays still affecting traffic heading towards the M42 and, of course, Birmingham Airport. So if you are heading in that direction, just check out your journey before you travel. Around London, there are no major incidents on the motorway network. Looking at the M25, M1, M4, M11 and M40, all remain open with just minor delays due to Friday evening traffic. If you're heading on the trains, we got a little bit of a disruption there. More disruption continues on the Newport and Cardiff Central between those two stations, while services in parts of North West are still recovering after yesterday's power failure. So some problems in Newport and Cardiff areas. Not looking too bad for a Friday, though. That's the latest traffic and travel with me, Paul Saxon, on Delight Radio.
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3: Great tune from the Allergies on Delight Radio all the time. I tell you what, I'm going to go down to the basement. I'll go down to the basement and find a right good oldie for you. That's coming next.

Okay, going down to the basement. Mustn't slip here. It's very slippery, this floor. Here's the door. Oh, it's heavy. Oh, so heavy, that door. So let's have a look through, rifle through the records, see what we got for you today. What basement tune? Oh, I love this one. Let's put this one on.

Afternoon, Hypnotic Tonic. Sounds like a nice drink, that, doesn't it? A very nice drink. In My Dreams on Delight Radio, playing you the music you want to hear. And it continues 24/7. Jules is going to be coming up with some great dance floor fillers straight after this show at 7 o'clock. He's in the other studio. I'm looking at him now. He's getting his records out. He's piling them up. And he's sifting through them. He's looking to see what he's going to play. It's going to be good, you know? It's going to be good. A band that had a lot of activity last year in 2025, Brass Construction. They released Bold Moves in December last year. They've also got a definitive 3-CD collection that came out on Cherry Records last year with 43 tracks across 3 discs, including some of their big ones like Moving, Changing. You know the songs, Brass Construction, here they are. Songs by Brass Construction called Walking the Line.

0: Brass Construction. What is it I'm thinking of with the title Walking the Line? Is it Johnny Cash? It is, isn't it? It's Johnny Cash. I knew it. I knew there was somebody that did that. Walking the Line. Brass Construction's version of that. The Light Radio on a Friday night, playing you the music you want to hear.
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3: M6 northbound in the West Midlands seems to have a bit of a problem. Three lanes were closed between junctions 4A and 5 near Birmingham after a lorry fire. Recovery work is continuing and there are still delays through the area, although queues have reduced since this afternoon. Around London, there's no major incidents. Not been too bad this afternoon. The major network of motorways, the M25, M1, M4, M11 and M40, all remain open with only routine Friday evening congestion. On the railways, no major national disruption. The only thing we've got is the knock-on impact from Thursday's power failure at Manchester Rail Operating Centre. Most operators have resumed normal timetables now, but some services through Greater Manchester and parts of North West may still have residual delays. Some short-notice cancellations, as well as trains and crews try to get back to normal. That's our last traffic and travel update for you. It's not been too bad this afternoon getting home. Hopefully you've had a good journey as well.
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0: It's funny right here in this studio. We've got a few studios here. Jules Little is in the other studio, but he can't see me. And apparently, I've just spoken to the producer, and he, Jules, this is, Jules thinks that Sheila is here, okay? And he saw the cleaning lady walk past. He just saw the back of her, and he thought that was Sheila going down to the toilet. So let's not tell him, all right? I'm not going to tell him I'm here. And let's just see when he starts his show whether he says a thank you to Paul Saxon or thank you to Sheila, because I think he thinks that I'm here. So anyway, he's definitely there, ready to do the dance floor classics for you at 7 o'clock. He'll get the weekend definitely underway for you. Andy's not here. Let me just have a look out the window. Is Andy coming? Oh, here he comes. There's Andy parking his car. Yeah, he's a bit crazy, old Andy. He'll be here at 9 o'clock.
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0: Random Soul and Sway Me. Just looking at the news, you know. Yeah, this is great. Guinness bottles from 1864 found off of the Dover coast. They found 162 bottles. Just looking at it now. I bet that doesn't make the news at the top of the hour, though, does it? This is... they've got some pictures showing it now. So drinks are on you guys, right? 162 bottles of... I don't think that's worth drinking, is it? It's been down there all that time. I wouldn't fancy doing that. Okay, that's it. 6 hours. That's why I'm starting to sound... See, I'm starting to get a little bit tongue-tied after 6 hours. I'm starting to flake a little bit. And it's hot in here. The air conditioning isn't working or anything. So it's been a bit of a slog, but I've enjoyed it. 6 hours. That's the longest show I think I've done. I was talking to Tony J the other day about how many hours is it to break the record for the longest one. Not sure how many hours that would be. Look, this is one of my favourite tunes.
1: Don't leave me.
0: I have to. I'm sorry. I'm going. I'm going to leave you with the Womack Sisters. If I Let You, this is my favourite tune of the moment. I'll see you soon. When? Monday at 1 o'clock. I'll go and have a rest. I'll have a lay down in a dark room.

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1: A prolific sexual predator has been found guilty of murdering two women and violently raping a third, despite a string of missed chances to stop him. 40-year-old Simon Levy now faces life behind bars, although police and courts released him on bail a number of times following assaults on public transport in London. Two officers are now being investigated for misconduct. Metropolitan Police Detective Chief Inspector Neil John.
2: Simon Levy is a dangerous and predatory offender. His crimes were calculated, cruel, and deeply disturbing. Throughout the trial, he has shown complete disregard for the victims and victim survivor, despite being fully aware of the lasting and devastating impact of his actions.
1: Wes Streeting has said he's absolutely sickened by reports of rape and sexual abuse of female recruits at a military training college. The Defence Secretary's faced calls for a public inquiry after four young women said they'd suffered sexual abuse and harassment while at the Army Foundation College in Harrogate. Police say three investigations are ongoing. At least six people, including the gunner, are dead after a shooting at a school in Thailand. Officials say the 14-year-old boy responsible also appears to have shot dead his own grandparents before he carried out the attack near Bangkok. Many more people are hurt. The country's prime minister has visited. He's previously called for tighter rules on gun ownership. England footballer Ivan Toney's been charged over an assault at a nightclub in London. Police say it's after an incident in Soho back in December. The 30-year-old left Brentford for Saudi side Al Ahly back in 2024. A judge in the US has ruled Donald Trump can't carry on building a £400 million ballroom at the White House unless Congress approves. He ordered the building's east wing be demolished, but the Court of Appeal says things now need to stop. The proposed new extension is bigger than the White House itself. And Ariana Grande scored her sixth consecutive UK number one album. Petal has topped the charts just a week ahead of her Eternal Sunshine tour arriving in London. Meanwhile, Sam Fender and Olivia Dean's song Rain Me In continues its record-making run with a 20th week at number one. From Radio News, I'm Phil Towers.
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1: Dry and fine for most tonight, although some rain across the north of Scotland that could reach parts of Northern Ireland during the night. Overnight lows tonight should reach around 12 degrees Celsius.
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13: Hey, that sounds like my name. It is! That means it's Friday, it's just gone 7 p.m. It is the official start to the weekend. Time for your Delight Radio Dance Floor Classics. I'm Jules, these are your Dance Floor Classics, including this, What a Star, produced by Luther, sung by Aretha. 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

0: 1983, Aretha Franklin, produced by Luther, and Get It Right. Hello, good evening. It is the weekend. Yes, Friday, it's gone 7 o'clock. The weekend has now officially started. I'm Jules. 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
0: Oh, I love the way he says my name. Oh, we've got so much great music. And, yeah, how good was it having Sheila on drive this week? Is Mark back on Monday? Can we keep Sheila? No. I think he's back on Monday. But I tell you what, sometimes you got to do right. Brand new heavies playing now.

0: Last time you heard that, what a tune! 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We are very UK-centric here, although we do give feel-good tunes all across the world. What a tune, I love that. I'll tell you a little bit more about what's coming up in the show, and that's coming up, I guess after this, we should just hang on in there, baby.
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0: Oh, Johnny Bristol, Hang On In There, Baby. What a tune. Love, love, love that. Oh, man, what I love it. You know, we're going to be a little bit early for the break, but it's okay because I'm just excited to get these songs on sooner for you. We have got some great tunes coming up. I'll tell you about those in a second. But, hey, I did say that I would let you know what was happening in the show. Well, we have got the mashup coming up a little bit later on. And this week, what can I tell you about this week's mashup? Well, this is something I put together for a DJ set. I haven't used it yet, and I'm going for it. I'm going to play it on here before I play it out on the dance floors. It is Robin S remixed. I've done Robin S this week. I actually recorded this. It was the beginning of this weekend. I thought, oh, that's nice. It's something I played around with. And anyway, we've got that coming up. That's coming up at 7:45. And then in the second half of the show, at about 8:20, I'm looking down the playlist here for the Megamix. It is very, very disco. I mean, if it had any more disco, it'd have sparkly balls and, lots of dangly things. We are talking about the mix, just so you're aware, okay? It'll have flares and... Shall I stop? Okay then. I'll tell you what else we have got coming up. We've got more great music coming up after the break. Excuse me. Including some great tunes from Fatback Band. One Way featuring Al Hudson, legend, and Black Box, and That Plays Next. D-Lot Radio, more of the music you want to hear.
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To me, that's one of those tunes that was, do you remember where you were when you first heard it? I can tell you mine. I was in my Cavalier SRI coming out of Coventry, on the north side of Coventry, on the A444. And I heard it on the radio, and I detoured, and I went into where I bought my records. And my vinyl pusher was a guy called Neil Sheesby. And I said, you need to get me this song. Now, if you think, Neil Sheesby, where do I know from? He is one of the founding members of the Stone Foundation, which we love on this show. I should get him on at some point. But yeah, he got me a copy. What a legend. And that

0: song originally released in 1984 and got famous after Steve Walsh had been caning it. What a legend that man was. And recorded his own version, the Fatman version, then went into the top 20 in 1987. More great music to come in just a minute from now with tracks, including a mashup, Michael Jackson and Shalimar. You want more? We're giving it to you. Your official feel-good station, the home of the hits. 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I'm Jules and the...
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meet and interview Jeffrey Daniel a few years ago from Shalimar. Went to see them as a result, and my goodness me, how good are Shalimar? If you haven't seen them, make sure you do. They are definitely worth your time. And so many hits, so many hits. Oh, you'll be in heaven, trust me. The tunes continue now, going off

first took Michael Jackson to the stratosphere. Off the Wall. What a tune that is. I just think that album is so underrated. I love Thriller, don't get me wrong. That's one of my favourite albums ever, but Off the Wall's got to be up there with it, hasn't it? Anyway, you might notice we're not going to the mashup just yet. Oh, no.

on our own. You're listening to D-Lark Radio. I'm Jules Ittle, and it's time for our regular feature of a mashup. What's a mashup? Well, if you don't know, it's putting one track with the music and one track with a vocal, two different tracks, and making a new song out of them. And that's exactly what I've done with this. And you'll get what the track is that's coming in underneath the vocal, because the vocal I'm using is Show Me Love, Robin S. You'll get it straight away because it comes in after about 10 seconds or so, maybe even a little bit less, actually. But the name will give it away. So this is my Trombolise remix of Show Me Love. It's exclusive. You won't hear it anywhere else. Enjoy.

0: You know what you've got to do? Robin S and Carla put together for my Trumbleese remix of Show Me Love. It's exclusive. You won't hear it anywhere else because I made it exclusively for this show. And you won't even hear it anywhere else on D-Light Radio, I don't think. Anyway, if they do, I'm going to take it out of my folder. More great music coming from Stargard is Sharon Brown, and that's next.
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1: A serial sex attacker is facing life in prison for murdering two women and raping a third after being left free to kill amid a string of police and court blunders. 40-year-old Simon Levy was released on bail multiple times despite being charged with several serious sex attacks on the London Underground. Two police officers have been investigated for misconduct. Metropolitan Police Detective Chief Inspector Neil John is urging other potential victims to come forward.
2: The evidence we presented proved a pattern of behaviour which was sexually motivated and exhibited a willingness to escalate violence for his own gratification. Although we are proud of the work that has gone into securing this verdict, we remain relentless in pursuing offenders who perpetrate violence against

0: teenage women and girls.
1: At least six members of staff at a Thailand school have been shot dead by a 14-year-old student. Officials say the boy then turned the gun on himself. It's also thought the teenager shot dead his own grandparents before he carried out the shooting, which took place just outside Bangkok. Several more people are seriously hurt. Wes Streeting has said he's absolutely sickened by reports of rape and sexual abuse of female recruits at a military training college. The Defence Secretary has faced calls for a public inquiry after four young women said they'd suffered sexual abuse and harassment while at the Army Foundation College in Harrogate. Police say three investigations are ongoing. England striker Ivan Toney has been charged over an assault at a Soho nightclub. Police say the incident reportedly happened at the central London venue last December. Forecasters say parts of the UK are going to reach 36 degrees Celsius next week. They say another heat wave will hit parts of southern and southeast England the most, but other areas will be extremely warm too. It's thought some places could have a drought officially declared. Cricket, and Andrew Flintoff has stepped down as head coach of England Lions. He's been in charge since 2024. Now he's heading down under to coach Aussie side Sydney Thunder. And Ariana Grande has scored her sixth consecutive UK number one album. Petal has topped the charts. It's a week ahead of her Eternal Sunshine tour arriving in London. From Radio News Hub, I'm Phil Towers.
2: 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So if you bought cars on finance between 2007 and 2024, then text PCP to 60777 now.
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1: Dry and fine for most tonight, although some rain across the north of Scotland that could reach parts of Northern Ireland during the night. Overnight lows tonight should reach around 12 degrees Celsius.
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of Staff. We've also got Howard Johnson and this from Sister Sledge, originally 1979. This is the Nile Rodgers remix in 1984. It was big all over again. But there was a guest vocalist. Do you know who it was? I'll tell you at the end of the tune. Turn it up and enjoy. These are your dance floor classics.

and wrote in Simon Le Bon and Ali Taylor of Duran Duran to do the Melody Is Good To Me refrain, which you heard earlier in the song. Interesting facts that you didn't need to know about dance floor classics. I'm full of them. My head is empty otherwise. It's all about the tunes like this from Howard Johnson, So Glad You're My Lady. We've still got tunes to come from Penny Ford before we get into a disco-fueled megamix. And then we're already most of the way through the show, so I better hurry up, stop talking and get playing. It's D-Light Radio, your official feel-good station. More of the music, you

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0: Melanie Ford, who was the voice of Snap for many years. Before she was with Snap, she was solo with that, Change Your Wicked Ways, and also Dangerous. I love that tune. I need to edit a version of that down to make it small enough to radio play. I really like that tune. Don't get to hear it very often. Right then, talking of editing and mixing. Oh, yeah. You see what I did there? It was almost intentional, but I thought about it halfway through. It's time for the Mega Mix coming up in very, very few minutes' time, as in kind of like 2 minutes from now. I could have just said that, couldn't I? It is very disco-fueled. It has got some great tunes from Sheila B. Devotion. We've got Boney M., Cool the Gang's in there as well, Donna Summer, and I think Michael Zager, and Jimmy Bohorn is going to kick it all off in just 2 minutes from now on D-Light Radio. The exclusive Mega Mix is next.
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0: with Sheila and Be Devotion and Spacer. Another mega mix next week. Oh, and more music continues with an absolute banger on the Head Candy front from Dana Dawson coming next.
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What a tune. Love that. Dancing Divas remixing Dana Dawson and Three is Family. It's one of those tunes when you hear the 4-4 beat, you know what's coming, you know you're ready for it, and then that piano comes in and wow, you are away. And you are away with more great music now with Imagination from 1982 singing the music.

Do you remember the Imagination album that came out called Night Dubbing, which was remixes of all of their hits? That followed hot on the heels of the first ever remix album, which was the Human League Love and Dancing remixing the Dare album. But that, what a tune that is, and that was so good on that album. More great music continues as we get ever closer to Andy Swaby with this Windjammer from 1983.

Ease Your Love, tossing and turning, Windjammer from 1983. Time for me to hit the exit and press play with one more chip before I do. Stick around, Andy Swamey bringing you his Friday Night Delight, the High Priest of Hotness, bringing the heat that's lasting all summer. You'll only find him here on D-Light Radio. I look forward to your company for more Dance Floor Classics, 7 to 9 next Friday. Should we make a date of it? Great, I'll see you then. Take care.

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1: A serial sex attacker could face life behind bars after he was found guilty of murdering two women and of the rape of a third. Simon Levy's crime spree spanned from 2018 to 2025, and he was left free to kill after a string of police and courts blunders. Deputy Assistant Commissioner Kevin Southworth.
2: The various investigations into his prolific sexual offending were done in some instances to the right degree, in some instances in a way that I'm sure we'll do some learning from. And as you probably know, we have referred ourselves voluntarily to the Independent Office of Police Conduct.
1: Yeah, the 40-year-old was released on bail a number of times despite being charged with multiple serious offences, including on London's public transport network. He'll be sentenced next Wednesday. An 11-year-old girl has died after she was found in a river in Midlothian. Emergency services pronounced her dead at the scene at the Gore Glen Woodland Park near Gore Bridge. Police say they're still trying to piece together what happened. A judge in the US has ruled Donald Trump can't carry on building a £400 million ballroom at the White House unless Congress approves. He ordered the building's east wing be demolished, but the Court of Appeals says things now need to stop. The proposed new extension is bigger than the White House itself. A British artist has taken to the skies to paint in a hot air balloon basket. Emily Powell flew as part of the mass ascent at Bristol International Balloon Fiesta. She took a canvas, a palette with 14 paints on, and three brushes up in the basket for the hour-long flights.
3: Yeah, it was my first time, and it was really, really calm. I thought it would be a bit more jolty and things, but it was so calming. I just

0: felt so at peace up there, which really surprised me. And it didn't feel that high up.
1: Footballer Man City's rejected a £38.5 million bid for Rodri. Barcelona were pushing for his signature, but Enzo Maresca's understood to be after almost double that before he'll consider letting the midfielder go. And Andy Burnham reckons it's insane that the UK hasn't hosted football's World Cup since 1966. He was involved in the bid in 2010 when it ended up in Russia. From Radio News Sub, I'm Phil Towers.
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1: Dry and sunny for most of England and Wales on Saturday with highs of 27 Celsius. Meanwhile, Northern Ireland and much of Scotland will be cloudy with some heavy rain and highs of 20.
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Good evening and welcome to Friday Night Delight, the very last Friday Night Delight from me, because as of next week I will be on Thursdays from 9 p.m. So stick that in your diary. Thank you very much to Mr. Jules a little for the dance floor classics, and thank you very much for you joining me on this, the last edition. Kicking off the show, Rains, Hills Are Running. Going to take you back to 1983 with You Can't Hide from David Joseph.

0: Precious, and of course Ruby Ivy, and before that Gwen Dickey with Water, something that is very definitely lacking across the UK at the moment. As this is the last edition of Friday Night Delight, I'm not going to do a quiz this week. I'm going to let you rest those little grey cells and just play more of the music you want to hear.
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0: Sydney Rennie with Complicated here on Friday Night Delight. And before that, Tyler Lewis with Yesterday. On the way, there is another taste. 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
1: A serial sex attacker could face life behind bars after he was found guilty of murdering two women and of the rape of a third. Simon Levy's crime spree spanned from 2018 to 2025, and he was left free to kill after a string of police and court blunders. Deputy Assistant Commissioner Kevin Southworth.
2: The various investigations into his prolific sexual offending were done in some instances to the right degree, in some instances in a way that I'm sure we'll do some learning from. And as you probably know, we have referred ourselves voluntarily to the Independent Office for Police Conduct.
1: Yeah, the 40-year-old was released on bail a number of times despite being charged with multiple serious offences, including on London's public transport network. He'll be sentenced next Wednesday. An 11-year-old girl has died after she was found in a river in Midlothian. Emergency services pronounced her dead at the scene at the Gore Glen Woodland Park near Gore Bridge. Police say they're still trying to piece together what happened. A judge in the US has ruled Donald Trump can't carry on building a £400 million ballroom at the White House unless Congress approves. He ordered the building's east wing be demolished, but the Court of Appeals says things now need to stop. The proposed new extension is bigger than the White House itself. A British artist has taken to the skies to paint in a hot air balloon basket. Emily Powell flew as part of the mass ascent at Bristol International Balloon Fiesta. She took a canvas, a palette with 14 paints on, and three brushes up in the basket for the hour-long flights.
3: Yeah, it was my first time, and it was really, really calm. I thought it would be a bit more jolty and things, but it was so calming. I just felt so at peace up there, which really surprised me. And it didn't feel that high up.
1: Footballer Man City's rejected a £38.5 million bid for Rodri. Barcelona were pushing for his signature, but Enzo Maresca's understood to be after almost double that before he'll consider letting the midfielder go. And Andy Burnham reckons it's insane that the UK hasn't hosted football's World Cup since 1966. He was involved in the bid in 2010 when it ended up in Russia. From Radio News Sub, I'm Phil Towers.
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2: Dry and sunny for most of England and Wales on Saturday with highs of 27 Celsius. Meanwhile, Northern Ireland and much of Scotland will be cloudy with some heavy rain and highs of 20.
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a genie with a twin flame kicking off this final hour of Friday Night Delight, because next week I move to a Thursday night from 9 p.m. So keep it in your diary, you can join me then. I'm going to take you back to 2004. This is Dayton with Eyes on You.

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0: Make Me Say It Again Girl, Ronald Isley and the Isley Brothers, and of course Aria with Resentment. And before that we had Dayton with Eyes On You. It's Friday Night Delight, it's the very last Friday Night Delight, because as I said earlier, I'm moving to Thursday nights. So we'll have Thursday Night Delight, and we'll see the return of the Odd One Out.
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0: An absolute classic there from Randy Crawford featuring the Crusaders and, of course, Street Life. Before that, Dawn Richard, Baby Can We, and Johnson, Johnson & Johnson with Trouble. Coming up, there is Misha with Skyline.
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Viva Air Blue by Jay Hart and Misha with A Skyline. We're coming to the end of this final edition of A Friday Night Delight here on Delight Radio. But before I hand you over to A Lover's Delight, I've got more of the music you want to hear, including Tanya Tanya, Castella, and here is Omar.

Tanya Tanya, I Wanna Feel. And before that, Omar with A Brighter Days. Right, that is it from me for Friday Night Delight. As I said, next week I'll be moving to a Thursday night here on Delight Radio from 9 o'clock. So put that in your diary. Make sure you tune in and join me then. I'm going to leave you with Castella, Intoxicated Love. And don't forget, Lover's Delight is after the news. I'll see you next Thursday. Good night.

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1: A serial sex attacker could face life behind bars after he was found guilty of murdering two women and of the rape of a third. Simon Levy's crime spree spanned from 2018 to 2025, and he was left free to kill after a string of police and courts blunders. Deputy Assistant Commissioner Kevin Southworth.
2: The various investigations into his prolific sexual offending were done in some instances to the right degree, in some instances in a way that I'm sure we'll some learning from. And as you probably know, we have referred ourselves voluntarily to the Independent Office for Police Conduct.
1: Yeah, the 40-year-old was released on bail a number of times despite being charged with multiple serious offences, including on London's public transport network. He'll be sentenced next Wednesday. An 11-year-old girl has died after she was found in a river in Midlothian. Emergency services pronounced her dead at the scene at the Gore Glen Woodland Park near Gore Bridge. Police say they're still trying to piece together what happened. A judge in the US has ruled Donald Trump can't carry on building a £400 million ballroom at the White House unless Congress approves. He ordered the building's east wing be demolished, but the Court of Appeals says things now need to stop. The proposed new extension is bigger than the White House itself. A British artist has taken to the skies to paint in a hot air balloon basket. Emily Powell flew as part of the mass ascent at Bristol International Balloon Fiesta. She took a canvas, a palette with 14 paints on, and three brushes up in the basket for the hour-long flights.
3: Yeah, it was my first time, and it was really, really calm. I don't know, I thought it would be a bit more jolty and things, but it was so calming. I just felt so at peace up there, which really surprised me. And it didn't feel that high up.
1: Footballer Man City's rejected a £38.5 million bid for Rodri. Barcelona were pushing for his signature, but Enzo Maresca's understood to be after almost double that before he'll consider letting the midfielder go. And Andy Burnham reckons it's insane that the UK hasn't hosted football's World Cup since 1966. He was involved in the bid in 2010 when it ended up in Russia. From Radio News Hub, I'm Phil Towers.
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1: Dry and sunny for most of England and Wales on Saturday with highs of 27 Celsius. Meanwhile, Northern Ireland and much of Scotland will be cloudy with some heavy rain and highs of 20.
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Welcome to Lover's Delight. My name is Melissa. I'll be here until 1 a.m. UK time, playing you the finest in slow jam and rare groove. Here comes Don Blackman and Holding You, Loving You.

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1: A serial sex attacker could face life behind bars after he was found guilty of murdering two women and of the rape of a third. Simon Levy's crime spree spanned from 2018 to 2025, and he was left free to kill after a string of police and courts blunders. Deputy Assistant Commissioner Kevin Southworth.
2: The various investigations into his prolific sexual offending were done in some instances to the right degree, in some instances in a way that I'm sure we'll do some learning from. And as you probably know, we have referred ourselves voluntarily to the Independent Office for Police Conduct.
1: Yeah, the 40-year-old was released on bail a number of times despite being charged with multiple serious offences, including a London's public transport network. He'll be sentenced next Wednesday. An 11-year-old girl has died after she was found in a river in Midlothian. Emergency services pronounced her dead at the scene at the Gore Glen Woodland Park near Gore Bridge. Police say they're still trying to piece together what happened. A judge in the US has ruled Donald Trump can't carry on building a £400 million ballroom at the White House unless Congress approves. He ordered the building's east wing be demolished, but the Court of Appeals says things now need to stop. The proposed new extension is bigger than the White House itself. A British artist has taken to the skies to paint in a hot air balloon basket. Emily Powell flew as part of the mass ascent at Bristol International Balloon Fiesta. She took a canvas, a palette with 14 paints on, and three brushes up in the basket for the hour-long flights.
3: Yeah, it was my first time, and it was really, really calm. I thought it would be a bit more jolty and things, but it was so calming. I just felt so at peace up there, which really surprised me. And it didn't feel that high up.
1: Footballer Man City's rejected a £38.5 million bid for Rodri. Barcelona were pushing for his signature, but Enzo Maresca's understood to be after almost double that before he'll consider letting the midfielder go. And Andy Burnham reckons it's insane that the UK hasn't hosted football's World Cup since 1966. He was involved in the bid in 2010 when it ended up in Russia. From Radio News Sub, I'm Phil Towers.
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1: Dry and sunny for most of England and Wales on Saturday with highs of 27 Celsius. Meanwhile, Northern Ireland and much of Scotland will be cloudy with some heavy rain and highs of 20.
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0: 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Minnie Riperton and Side Effect, just gone 20 minutes past 12. 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
5: 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So you can focus less on the cost and more on all this. Tesco, every little helps. Available in the majority of larger stores and online.
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Delight Radio, playing the music you want to hear. It's nearly 10 to 12. That's Corinne Bailey Ray. The finest in slow jam and rare groove. 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
1: 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I'm Melissa. Thank you for keeping me company for the last 2 hours. Let's do this again from 11 p.m. UK time tomorrow. The news and weather is on the way after a great song from Eric Robeson. Bye for